of who made it. Well, we can talk about the Groovy, because the Groovy will be the first competition that will take place. So let's focus on the Groovy.

At number four, we have Ricky T, who we know is a multi-winner of this very competition many years, and he will be doing a number called Not Kissing $$$. At number five, Ezra the Fun Machine, another perennial finalist in our soca competition, and he will be doing a number called Mr. Complimentary. At number six, Sly, and he will be doing a number, Captain. I'm sure everybody remembers Sly because he was the one who produced this monster hit called Damn Proud Lucian, which has gone all over the world since Julian Alfred won the Olympic competition. And then at number seven, Afa Alain. Afa Alain will be doing a number called Rock on Pause. And Afa Alain has won this very groovy competition over and over and over again. At number eight, Miss B,

Yes.

0: Yeah. So that is 10. These are 10 competitors. 9 finalists who will be going up against the defending monarch, Imran Nerdy, and that is the Groovy Soca Monarch competition, which will be the first competition on tonight. And so probably let's give our people a sense of what is happening right now, because and it does seem like it will be a big crowd. Monster crowd. There has been quite a bit happening, although the actual competition has not started yet, but there are drummers close to the opening of the sampling deal. There are a lot of drummers that are welcoming people as they're coming, and the drummers are playing some exciting set motion rhythms, so that has been going on. There are some exciting DJs that have been filling the air with music, you know, and preparing the crowd for the rhythm experience that we are going to be experiencing tonight.
1: Yeah.
0: For many people, this first competition, the Groovy, is their favorite, because, well, the power attracts a lot of the younger crowd, okay, and they're the ones who come in much later and fill up this place. But the groovy, and that is the competition where the competitors are expected to establish a groove. Yeah, a groove with the audience, you know, and the melody, music, melodious music makes you want to dance, makes you want to, you know, groove. Approach of some to it, and they do it at their own peril, because they approach, there's some of those younger performers who approach the Groovy competition with the same power attitude, you know, and sometimes it does not sit well with people who love the Groovy as much, so they do it at their own peril. But there are some of those that have mastered it, you know, and we are expecting to have a huge experience of sweet music, sweet groovy music.
2: Sorry.
0: Yeah.
2: Good night.
0: And as we speak,
2: you're okay? Everybody good and everybody Chris? So are you okay?
1: See what's going on.
2: Behave yourself.
0: Yeah.
2: We just getting started.
0: And to let you know, the MCs, our MCs for tonight, to it looks like Marie and Kidel Sonny.
2: Competition.
0: And they are on stage and they are getting things started.
1: The St. Lucia Tourism Authority, Events Company of St. Lucia, Export.
0: So probably we should go on to the stage.
1: We are happy to be here.
0: And share.
1: Are you happy to be here tonight? Absolutely.
3: Very loud.
4: That's
3: over on this side.
4: Not
1: the whole. Let me tell you. I tell you about them. Yeah.
4: Okay.
1: It's competition.
4: Okay.
1: They know what they come here to do.
4: Okay. Right. You're saving their energy. You're saving your energy.
1: Based on experience. No. Okay. Based on an experience. Uh-huh. That's how they normally just start for us.
5: Okay.
1: They go through the protocols.
5: Yeah.
1: They go through the protocols with us, and when it's time and when it matters.
5: Okay.
1: Yeah. They really do show up.
5: Okay.
1: Show up. Right?
5: I see we have two nice tents there.
1: Absolutely.
5: VIP, only, where VIP?
1: They're definitely here with us tonight, Kidel.
5: VIP, give me a little wave. Kill us like a VIP. Greener. Oh, VIP, that's y'all there. Yeah, somebody clock it. Y'all classy.
1: Kidel, tonight is going to be a spectacular night.
5: Uh-huh.
1: This particular competition, we have the Groovy, 10 competitors in the Groovy, which is what we're going with first. And then we have 10 competitors vying for the title of Power Soca.
5: That's right.
1: The anticipation coming into this competition is extremely high.
5: Of course.
1: This is one of the competitions where you're coming in. I know you're going to disagree with me because you're here to support your own people.
5: Uh-huh.
1: But from our professional standpoint, Kidel, this is the competition where you couldn't walk in here saying, well, I know who's going with the crown tonight.
5: No, you don't know.
1: It's absolutely open.
5: Anybody can take it.
1: Anybody tonight.
5: That's right. Correct is right.
1: Absolutely.
5: And of course, the reigning Groovy Monarch would be Imran Nerdy.
1: Imran Nerdy is
5: reigning
1: going to be
5: Power Monarch is Jadel and Desrel. So they're trying to see if they can retain their titles.
1: Yes.
5: And the other 9 see if they can come for the crown. And that's what we're looking for. All right?
1: That's what we're looking for. Tonight, I think everybody is going to be bringing their A game tonight. I think everybody understand the assignment here tonight.
5: Uh-huh.
1: And I think we're in for a wonderful and epic night here tonight.
5: Correct
1: I think
5: is right.
1: Everybody is going to be bringing absolutely their A game tonight. So you know what, as a patron, whether you're here present on the sab,
5: yes,
1: or you're looking, you're viewing on from home,
5: that's right.
1: And yes, if you're home and you're overseas, you could be viewing via a couple
5: Carnival
1: of platforms.
5: Saint Lucia, yeah.
1: Carnival Saint Lucia, that's the Lucian
5: YouTube
1: Carnival
5: and,
1: platforms,
5: yes,
1: the social
5: YouTube
1: media platforms on Facebook and on YouTube.
5: Mm-hmm.
1: And we also on HTS, I believe, and Choice.
5: That's right.
1: Not Choice, it's NTN as well. But we got a number of streaming platforms in which those who are unable to make it here with us tonight can absolutely view and be part of it. So if you're online and you're viewing right now, good night. You're not left out in any way, any fashion whatsoever.
5: Correct.
1: It is going to be an epic night.
5: It promises to be very exciting.
1: In absolutely.
5: In the Groovy Soca competition, of course, we have 10 competitors, like we told you. You're going to be seeing the likes of Carlton, C.R. Roberts, Shemi J, Devon, Ricky T, Ezra the Fun Machine, Sly, Arthur Ale, Imran Nerdy, Keisha K, and Twazi.
1: Absolutely. Well, to kick things off, you know how we do.
5: Yeah.
1: We got to start off and make sure that they're actually there with us.
5: All right.
1: Before we go into competition mode.
5: All right, I'm there.
1: We got to set the thing upright.
5: You.
1: You guys ready to show up and show out and show that you're present for Soca Monarch and Groovy Monarch 2026? Absolutely.
5: That's right.
1: Listen, we've got a lot of great music. On our offerings this year. Everybody couldn't make it in the finals, but it doesn't mean that they are not making some waves.
5: Agreed.
1: And of course, there's
5: so
1: a duo.
5: To warm them up, to nice them up,
1: yes,
5: ladies and
1: we've
5: gentlemen,
1: got a duo,
5: our first
1: that presented
5: guest
1: themselves.
5: Performers. Give it up for
1: Yogan
5: and Lola. Yes.

0: have enough time. So I just want to know who you come to support tonight. All right? On the count of three. One, get ready. Two, get ready. Lower it down for me, please. Let's go.
1: One.
0: Who you come to support tonight?
1: Shoka.
0: You know what? They cold. So let me try. Any Shemi J fans in the house? All right. Lolani. We are the only female in Groovy tonight.
1: Where is Bisha K fans? The male say, yeah.
0: Easy. But you know what? Carnival is about unity. So let me take a wave for all our hardworking artists. Let's go. Right. Go left. All right. Next side.

0: Lulani. Lulani. Yeah, they actually performed this. They participated in the power soca segment. So this was a power soca. Yeah. And they didn't make it to the finals, but they got a chance to be featured on the big stage.
1: Charged with responsibility tonight.
2: That's right.
1: And our judges tonight, Kidal,
2: for the Groovy Soca finals.
0: Yeah.
2: Tony Nicholas, Safari Clinton, Kendall Eugene, Sylvester Cozell, Anthony Alcindor, Gillian Polius, the chief judge is Max Sifley, and the judges coordinator, Wonderful.
0: And Yogan himself performs excellent in all the genres, whether it be groovy, whether it be power, and he sings calypso also. Excellent. Started from school days, and he's on the big stage right now. So I think they're about to start the competition.
2: We're going to in just a moment.
0: And the first performer who will be coming on stage is Carlton C.R. Roberts. And he will be doing a number called Hostage.
1: In position, number one, coming to do one entitled Hostage. Make some noise for Carlton C.R. Roberts.

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Fellas, if you cannot use your hands to caress the ladies and to protect

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He say, yes. I say, all right. Where my little friend? Come, darling, come.

0: hostage now.
1: That's right. Give it up for Carlton. CR Rockhurst.
2: Yeah.
1: Hostage.
2: Yeah.
0: Now, I never knew.
3: This is just the start,
1: yeah.
3: This is just the start.
1: I don't know.
2: You don't mind the police officers taking your hostage?
0: Well, well, I mean, they can take
3: shelter
0: hostage.
3: This is
2: fun.
0: You know?
2: Yeah.
0: I'll have to ask
3: here. I'll get them uniform.
2: Yeah, but a beautiful, melodious start to our groovy competition. You know? And for those who have not experienced the groovy competition before, this should give you a good introduction. Sweet melody. Carlton C.R. Roberts is a musician. He's one of the more prolific composers, arrangers, and writers in St. Lucia. Writer. You know, as I said, of all the genres, he writes calypso, the traditional calypso, and groovy, as you saw there, and he's also in the power. Okay? Very, very, very prolific. And you could see it and hear it in the music. Sweet, melodious music. You know? And he emphasized the dance. He was putting his fans, his guests in a happy place. The people that were holding him hostage, he was attempting to put them in a happy place. Yeah. And what was he using? The music, the groove, you know? And that's a wonderful start to the groovy soca monarch competition.
3: And then after we're done with that, you know, we come here to do this. Yeah. You know, the kids, this is important. After that, we come right back here again, and it's going to be Panorama.
1: That's right.
3: And trust me, Panorama back promises to be a very, very interesting one again. Exciting one again.
1: There's also a solo competition as well.
3: Yes, they've reintroduced the solo competition. Yeah, very, very excited stuff is about to go down.
1: And as always, we have giveaways for the people.
2: Let's see. Shemi J is one of the more exciting young soca performers over the last few years. He has really grown, and his appeal has gone way beyond St. Lucia. He has actually won. He's an award-winning artist already, you know, and he has had quite a few hits over the last few years. And every year over the last few years, it comes out at least one number, you know, that goes wild, you know. And so we are looking forward to what he has this year. Everything. It's called Everything.
1: Don't lie. You know? How many of you are going to mass camp and use a little cougar and burn your fingers?
0: You know, on Radio 100, we always
1: and you have to be using this from last year.
0: St. Lucian music. Right?
2: Yeah.
0: And you have to take a little piece.
1: Yeah. You have to take a little scraper and move the old dude from last year. I'm not.
3: The
1: youth have to learn that too. We have to learn that. It's part of the culture for sure.
3: Yeah. We want to make it to the point of recognize our broadcast rights holders, which is HTS and Choice. We have to pick them up and us via those means. Thank you so very much for that. Of course, we got a lot more of you. We were talking about giveaways. All of the events that we say, we got those coming up over the weekend. We've got giveaways for those as well. So you know tonight, we're going to leave us here.
2: Okay.
3: We're going to show you know, house rules as we go along with the shows as well. Well, smoking. So if you're a smoker and you're here for the comfort and safety of all patrons, please be reminded that this is a smoke-free venue. Smoking of any kind, including e-cigarettes and the services is not permitted within the event grounds. We ask for your cooperation in respecting this policy.
2: And he is one of six artists tonight that will be appearing in both segments. In both segments. He has also made the finals of the power segment. We will be seeing him later. Another thing about Sammy J, he has grown so popular that he has established a signature.
3: Yes,
2: a signature book. If you hear, you will hear. And he has established this.
3: Are you ready, guys?
2: And it's very popular. From the time you hear this, the crowd knows it's Sammy G. And
3: so don't feel your coffee here.
4: But Maureen, you have to be very careful. These days, when you MC, you have to be careful.
3: Why?
4: Because you might take vitamins and they tell you it's vitamins.
3: No, I check.
4: You might take two friends and they'll tell you it's what? And if you say three times, they tell you it's what? So what is four times it's what? I won't define it, but twice. Someone say four times is five.
3: No, that's one thing I understand. They know when it's kicks off and they know when it's serious. When I speak vitamins, they understand.
4: Okay.
3: It's a prayer form.
4: No, I don't want no problem with this.
3: No, we go. They're nice.
2: Well, that is Sammy G's own.
3: Yeah.
2: So listen for it both in the groovy, which is coming to perform now, and in the power.
3: Big up yourself, darling. And
2: the
3: power.
2: Yeah.
3: Big up the VIP. All the all right up in VIP.
4: VIP, they have.
3: Listen.
4: Tagalog, VIP number two.
3: Yeah, we have that.
4: Also, especially invited guests.
3: Right.
4: And then they have the bleachers over there. That's the people that rest in their feet until their art is rich.
0: What I'm seeing too.
4: No, we don't. No, we don't.
3: It was. No more. There's no more. Judges, are we green now?
2: I think they are already on. For Sammy G, so let's go to the stage.
4: Who in one call? Everything. Give it up for Sammy G!

0: what Shawty doing, boy? Let me link my babes, my chuku looks.
1: Hey, babe.
0: Hello. What's up, baby?
1: Nothing, I'm just washing some dishes. What's up?
0: Yeah?
1: Mm-hmm.
0: I already have a brunch. I want to take you with me. July 10th from the Sab. As a matter of fact, that's tonight. You free up?
1: I'm never busy for you.
0: Okay, yeah, right, baby.
1: Yes.
0: Okay, well, get dressed. I come in and pick you up.
1: Okay, no problem.
0: Yes, I. Sure, in the place, got a line in with.
2: JY, turn me up. Miami. 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

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Somebody say okay, lele. Welcome to the biggest brunch in the world. Somebody make some noise. Listen, if you've been to more than two branches for the year, somebody put your hand in the air. And I have another question. Say, what's the vibe today?

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We're gonna take a pump in the branch. You ready? Anybody? One, two. Let me go like this. And in the air. From the back to the front. Everybody. 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

0: give it up for our competitor number two in the grouping.
1: What a presentation.
2: With how many dancers on stage, etc. And of course, those who are not accustomed to groovy can now, you know, start to feel. And you saw Carlton Roberts and the musicality and how, and you know, and how it got you. Melodiousness and everything, and all you got to do. Chemiji, a different approach. He gave much more instructions asking people to do rather than making the music groove and so on, you know. And you saw Chemiji's approach very different from Carlton Roberts. You know, Carlton Roberts spoke to his music, let the music. Chemiji, you know, he has the approach of a lot of these younger soca artists, and he come in and take that mic and get at that audience and give them instructions and what to do. Do this there and do it there and do it there. The performers need to be very, very careful, especially in the groovy, because all of the younger soca artists, when they begin to establish the groove, they just stop the music and start talking to the audience and tell the audience this.
3: Interrupt
2: the very groove that they are supposed to establish. They have to be very, very, very careful in how they do it. So when they do it, it does not feel like an interruption, you know, because the groove that you establish is the fundamental thing in this groovy soca competition.
3: And sometimes
2: it might be better that if you have a sweet, melodious song, just sing the song, man, you know, and let people catch the music and move to the music, etc.
3: Original V from Fashion Block. Make some noise for my girl and bring up to Susie. You already know. We do the Fashion Block way all the time. So there you go. Time for later.
2: Some of them that do it, they have mastered it. I'm sure we will see some of these more experienced artists come on stage. You know,
3: and yeah,
2: interrupt, but it will not feel like an interruption. It will feel like all parts of the movement.
3: As far as we are concerned, impartial.
2: I don't know. Have you noticed how the crowd has grown? And it sounds like something is happening. There's some multicolored neon lights that are showing up all over. Something is gaining momentum. Something is gaining momentum. A lot of lights. Maybe you cannot see it yet. out there, but me looking at the crowd, everywhere is dark, but there are these flashing lights all over. Like lights have been distributed all among the audience, and it's creating this very, very effect.
4: Last night
2: with the Intercommercial House. What a competition that was. A very unique competition. Saint Lucia Carnival.
4: Yeah.
2: Where the business houses, the private sector, and even the public sector, get involved in this competition.
4: The show in support of their particular performer, their particular representative.
2: And it's a very unique Calypso experience, to see that all these business houses and public sector and organizations in friendly rivalry.
3: So what is it? A wonderful thing.
2: So that was, as I said, a nice pre-start to the competitive side of the Calypso season.
3: I'm actually hoping she's correct. So we're getting set for the next performer tonight in competition mode.
5: At number three, doing one called Momentum. Ladies and gentlemen, give it up for Devon.

0: I'm telling you, Colin just said you're walking too far. What's going on, man? What are you doing with the exam for?
1: I don't want to do that exam again. I just don't.
0: What do you mean you don't want to do that again?
1: I'm not feeling it.
0: But listen to me. It's not about what you're not feeling. It's about working towards success, working toward a goal. I see your progress. You have plenty potential. Nothing good comes easy. You think if I sat there, I would be where I am today? Man, listen to me. You got this. Forward ever, backward never. All right? Let's go and do that, man. You got this. Let's go, man. No way you stopping. Let's go.
2: Senior valedictorian for 2026, Devon Pierre.

eyes. This year we are sticking, no more wasting time.

session tonight, and I am here in the finals for the first time in my first attempt. Make some noise, please. I am here to tell you tonight, your current situation is not your final destination. All right, I want everybody to put your glow sticks up, put your hand up, put your right.

0: So, Ms. V, that is what I'm talking about. You see what proof is? And you see, the law did not interrupt. As a matter of fact, when he said low, the crowd actually encouraged him, you know, and they shouted with him and they followed him, and, you know, and it was almost like he created a suspense with his talk, you know, and then the momentum just took it over, you know. Beautiful, beautiful performance.
1: That's right, Maureen Jiggs. I like it.
2: Ethel, Sister Agnes, wonderful, and a wonderful evening. And we didn't make no mistake when he said that in the opening. All right, big up to those of you who just decided to join us, in person physically here tonight, or you decided to join us online, any of our streaming platforms. We appreciate your presence here tonight. It's going to be an epic night. Remember I'm telling that here? Absolutely. Remember I'm telling that. One of our sponsors tonight.
0: But the important thing, the important thing in that performance was that the music was actually creating the effect that was going on there. Of course, he had some surprises in some of what he said, and bringing up the Julian Alfred, and introducing, when he introduced the Lucian style dance, oh man, that came in and just added to the groove, man. Beautiful. He is right up there already. He is right up there in the competition. Right up there in the competition. That young boy will go a long way. You did interview him in your program, right? We should also see that Devon is also in the power competition, but he's not alone, he is in a collaboration in the power. And then our fourth performer, who is coming up next, is also in the power, and he is in the groovy, and he has won both of these competitions. As a matter of fact, for his age, and we are talking about Ricky T, of course, for his age, he is one of the performing artists in Solutions, Calypso and Carnival, that has won probably the most titles. The only other person that may compete with him might be Invader. Invader, the Calypsonian. But at his age, he is so much younger than Invader. And with the number of titles that he has won, This breaks from the competition, that's just a strategy of a lot of those monarchs, Peter has taken a break. Alpha Allen has taken a break, and he's back there again. They're all back there. So, yeah, I think the break is just a part of their reign in this calypso.
2: $50 for the VIP experience. If you'd like, you also get a little more comfort. You have the Bacchanalis. Absolutely. So you can get your VIP ticket, but I'm going to remind you guys, the VIP is not going to be sold at the door. There's going to be no door sales for the VIP. All right? We have some more information for that when we come back. Let's start to move on to the next performer.
0: So Ricky T will be doing a number called Not Kissing A dollar sign, dollar sign, dollar sign. Okay.
1: Doing one call.
3: About
1: not $8
2: money sign.
4: Oh, every village has one. Some are loud, some are quiet, some are stubborn. Some are so entitled, they actually expect you to kiss their... People think this is about a donkey. It's not.

0: than me? You know, you the problem. So, you really not gonna kiss my... Hey, I'm talking to you. Look at you, watering flowers like he's somebody important. People talk about you, you know. Real disrespect.
1: Children of Soka Monarch, good night. This is your pastor, Jackson. Tonight's message is about karma.
0: Huh?
1: When people mistreat you, when people use you, when people hate you for no reason, powery, Ishmael, powery. When they come with hate, don't feed into it. When they go out of their way just to disturb your peace, don't entertain it. Leave every man to eat the fruit of his own tree, because no man can escape karma.
0: Hey!
1: So when you see karma come looking for them, powery call, Ishmael.
0: Hey!
1: Powery call. You're not in it. God is good all the time. God is good all the time.
0: Hey! Unhand me. Don't you know who I am?
2: Oh.

doing that. Now answer me. You're not begging for fish. You're not begging for kiss. You're not begging for that. You're not begging for this. Somebody say God is good. I hear

Nobody know here. I'm an expert at praying chat. But listen, tonight I don't come to do that. Tonight I don't come to pray chat. I come to give you some lyrics and I

0: I did tell you to wait before you start playing winners and so on. There's lots to come.
1: No such thing on camera.
2: We know it will not be against
0: us. Yeah.
1: If we don't know now what that means, eh?
0: Yes. Okay, yes, we know that. False friends. Bad mind. Etc. Etc. Etc.
2: We know how these things go on.
3: They'll give you a ticket.
0: And what you saw on stage was experience. At his young age, man, look at that boy commanding the stage. And in terms of the groove, and this is so
2: good,
0: he got his groove with the bunks. Sweet melody, sweet melody, you know, that he got you to sing along. So sweet that he got you to sing along with a hook, with a nice hook, that not kissing no, you know. That is one thing I want to, you know, to have to sing along, you know, and which is what the groovy wants the artist to be able to do. Get that. Get into a group, and then there is the bumps, and then here's the rhythm bumps that he achieved with his rhythm band.
1: Vintage
0: Rickety, and very good that he followed Devon. Two very powerful performances right there, you know, and giving everybody a chance to do their own judging. Really, really, really nice. And it's all, well, both of them, they demonstrate, both of them, the demonstration, you know, the use of the extras on stage.

0: You know, about a few years ago, like especially in soca, especially in the soca competition, man. The film that was used with the donkey, you know, the clips and so on with the donkey. Excellent filmmaking, man. Well, at least they develop it. You can see the quality of the filmmaking developing.
1: And it gives a nice polish to it. I mean,
0: It looks like he is passing on the talent because his daughter is now appearing in the schools, in the junior, in the junior competitions and doing very, very well. And also it looks like
2: matchup for the title tomorrow right here again, and we're looking forward to coming right back here and being part of that. Interesting.
0: That was our fourth performer. And
2: once you're on the inside and,
0: here we go to into so more experience again.
2: Oh, yeah, so if you're inside,
0: and what a thing for those for them to come so close to together. Because our next performer are coming at number 5 is none other than Ezra the Fun Machine. Ezra the Fun Machine. Hear that name.
3: Yep. Doing one call, Mr. Complimentary. Give it up for Ezra in the Fun Machine.
1: To see Ezra the Fun Machine.
4: 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Regular 60, VIP 150, why in that? Let me call Ezra.
5: Yeah.
6: Ezra, Cooks.
5: Hey, Cooks, hey, what is it?
6: I know every year you give me a pass. This year you ain't give me nothing yet. I just check in you on a VIP complimentary.
5: VIP? VIP? Partner, backstage pass I have, eh?
6: Backstage pass, that's all you have, Ezra?
5: That good for you?
6: I'll take it.
5: So where you at right now?
6: I buy breadfruit.
5: Breadfruit tree? All right, I'll come and check you there.
6: All right, man. Yeah. Why? Asking you for a VIP complimentary, you tell me backstage pass? Ezra, real plain like a Malay way. There's no point I even shy bagay bali. I don't carry nothing, but I'm that.
5: Can I get a water, please? Yeah, man. Thank you very much.
7: Yes, sir.
5: Hey, Cooks. That's how you know I forget the pass in the car. Let me come back. Come back there. Hold on.
6: Yeah, my girl, give me a tequila there, Don Julio. And give me a climax to chase it. Put that on Ezra Bill. Yeah, thanks. It was a bad one. Yeah, my boy. Yeah, man.
5: So I go check it back.
6: Yeah, man, Ezra.
5: Just
6: thanks.
5: Organize
6: yeah,
5: the
6: my boy.
5: Water there. Yeah, there you go. Thanks.
8: $40
5: for what? For
8: Cooks take a drink.
5: Cooks take a drink. Okay, Mr. TK, I say, I just take a beer. Grab him himself in one, I said, I'm just checking him on a pass. Then I'll change my mind.

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Put them here like so. All right. But let me tell you about the VIP ball and them. Not all VIP balls were created equally. All right? So let me tell you about some of them. After three. One, two, three. Some of them man have their money and thing, but my son thing they play in. When you check the routine, always have a scene, but check the real scene. Pull up with my bottle of Hennessy, eh? Check

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Why? Somebody put your hand in the air if you have a fifth boyfriend. If you can't relate, put one hand in the air like so for me. And this is what we will show the people on there.

0: It's game on. And you may not be able to predict the scoreline or who will win each game. And you sure can't predict who will be the champion. But what is predictable is that Quartz has what you need to watch the games the way you want to every time. It's game on. Quartz, bringing value home.
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0: So let's go again.
1: And we are back here at the Sam at Groovy and Power Soca Mona competition. Boots, we just saw the likes of Ezra the Fun Machine with him performing his song, Mr. Complimentary.
2: A very powerful performance.
1: Yeah.
2: A very powerful performance.
1: I would say
2: Ezra is a very powerful performer. And every time he comes on stage, the power just goes up. And probably that might be the issue. That might be his issue in a Groovy competition.
1: Yeah.
2: Because, you know, definitely it was up there. I mean, if you compare it with the numbers that went before.
1: Yeah,
2: as well as calling it,
1: there was just that punch in this one. There was just that punch.
2: Yeah. You just wonder if you had a really too much power for a Groovy competition.
1: Yeah.
2: Wonderful performance. As a performer, Ezra is.
1: He's always up there. He is up there. So, Boots,
2: you saw the use of film.
1: Yeah, once again.
2: And not only the filmmaking, but the actors, the use of the actors.
1: Yes, we have a sequence.
2: One of the most popular actors in St. Lucia on film. And doing it good.
1: Yes, St. Lucia talent all around. You could see the talent in the filmmaking, the actors, just even the ideas for the presentation. All of that is indeed talent. So that was Ezra the Fun Machine with Mr. Complimentary. So, yeah, we're getting ready for that. Sly, and he will be performing Captain.
2: Yeah, and Sly, I'm sure all solutions Sly by now.
1: Yeah.
2: Now, with that one,
1: Solution, yeah, that is his signature, and we are excited to see what he is going to be presenting for Captain. I heard the song Boots, it's a beautiful song, and I look to see, you know, what he has in store. I mean, Sly.
2: On the night.
1: Yep.
2: You might have known it as beautiful before, but let's see if it is going to be beautiful tonight. That's where it is the judge.
1: It's what is presented on the night of the competition. And so we are here live at the Saab on Saab, the Groovy and Power Soca Mona competition, Pollution Carnival 2026. And, you know, our MCs on stage are really, you know, getting the crowd involved in what's happening and what is to come. And, you know, Boots just looking around. Hey, people don't have a lot of space to walk through. The Saab is indeed packed up.
2: It looks like, as we said, a lot of people are coming to the power section.
1: Yeah.
2: We have a huge crowd. We have a huge crowd for the Groovy.
1: Yeah.
2: But the crowd is still building.
1: Yeah.
2: You know, as though some people are waiting for the power.
1: You know? Yes, man. But I mean, the competition so far, the strong performances have been consistent from start to up to number five. It seems that the stage, the MCs are ready for number six. So let us go to the stage.
3: Yeah.

The pirates are attacking.

0: check on the live ref.
1: Cap, that is one thing I will not do.
0: Guys,
1: where is Daddy? Today I off. I have a festival plan for that. I just found you my ticket.
2: Captain, I suspect you're caught in that beauty pirate zone location.

0: So, so, General, General, who is Mr. Complimentary Man?
1: Captain, I done.
2: Sly, my brother. Not many people were in favor of me being captain of the West Indies T20 cricket team. I would not have been a two-time T20 champion if I had not made personal sacrifices, cancelled outside noises, and made the tough decisions. These decisions impacted my life and the entire team. Captain your ship. Take charge. You the captain.

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I would like to see the hands of everybody who's a captain and in charge of their life. Everybody, hands up. Everybody. Everybody on the inside, you're taking charge of your life and you're making the right decisions. So somebody hands up like this. I want to see all the captains on the inside. That's so couple up. Give me this. Let's go. Everybody next up. Let's go. Everybody hands up this way. Everybody hands up. And if they don't like you, say this. You know you don't have to like me. You don't have to like my style. That's just how I

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Everyone who's a parent tonight, put your hands up. Every business owner, put your hand up. We are captains. The decisions we make impact our lives and the life of everybody else. So if you are a doctor, you're a pastor, a minister, we need to be better captains for our people. So if you pledge tonight to be a captain, everybody hands up, give me. Next side, everybody give me. Everybody hands up, give me. Somebody hands

0: clap on like I love you.
1: And that was Sly with his performance Boots Captain. And what a presentation. What a presentation.
2: And the use of film again. Most probably the use of AI.
1: Listen.
2: To create.
1: For a moment, I am like, how did Sly get all of the artists to agree? And then I'm real. I'm like, okay, this AI is good. This AI is very good.
2: And they went pirates. All pirates.
1: All the pirates. Yeah, but Sly said that he's the captain of the ship.
2: Yeah, oh yeah. excellent presentation, fantastic performance, etc. But there again, powerful performance, powerful singing, etc. However, the question was, did it establish a groove?
3: Is he going to come backstage, please?
2: Establish a groove.
3: All right.
2: Was it they do more. Just want to listen, just watch and listen, you know, and appreciate all of what is going on there.
1: Right.
2: Like, say, Ricketts, where there was something to hook you and bring you in and move and with him, there's so much going on, you know.
1: Yeah.
2: That you more want to look at it and listen and hear. Excellent, powerful performance.
1: And I think I should mention, we were talking while we were watching Sly's performance, that the artists need to remember that your song, if you want the crowd to be involved in your song, we have to hear the song. When I say we have to hear the song prior to the competition, utilizing social media, utilizing radio stations, and I mean, Boots you very well at Radio 100 Helen FM. We are very intentional about playing, especially on a Saturday. And you know, what I realized that I did hear the song before, but I realized compared to the other contenders for tonight, also were better known and better distributed, I should say, so that people, when they hear them, they're like, oh yeah, that's a song I heard, if you understand Boots. So I believe that's something that artists, even those who are thinking of entering into the competition, marketing is important. PR is important, and for people to fall in love with your song, so by the time you get to the final stage, everyone will be in the vibe with you. So that's my opinion on the matter.
2: Yeah. Well,
1: that's my opinion.
2: Hopefully, but the song itself must have some.
1: It has to have that hook. It has to have that hook.
2: You know? Captain.
4: To manage and to ensure a junior band is on the road with someone.
1: What's the sauce?
2: Maybe you will have to put, and that's why he had to do so much, you know, ask people to do this, it's a groovy competition.
1: Number 6. Absolutely. So we are going to number 7 now. Arthur Allen, no stranger to the Groovy Monarch. He has already won this Groovy Monarch a title in the past, and he's about to perform his song Work on Pause. So let's head to the stage right now.
5: Nobody lose sleep on that, you know. Because why I can't say 2 times? What's the difference between 2 and 2 times? You know what? I'll call you back, man. Let me tell you something here, sir. We have a lot of work there to do. The reports, I need the reports already. The board of directors, they're asking for the reports. Also, we haven't done taxes in this company for like about 7 years. You have to do all the taxes, back taxes, to credit tax, as well as the minimax. I have the reports already. The board of directors, they're asking for the reports. Also, we haven't done taxes in this company for like about 7 years. You have to do all the taxes, back taxes, to credit tax, as well as the minimax. I have, you have to go in the minimax and change all the prices on the biscuit, because people in this street, they're fighting for the biscuit. I want you to behave like Rihanna and walk.
0: Hey, boy, where, missy? Every day is the next thing with that man, guys. Bruh, I've been hard for that company years and no kind of respect. Hear the worst thing? I fall long today. Tomorrow they done replace me already. Like, yeah, ladies, yeah, ladies. Ah, boy, but yeah, I know I need this job, boy. The kids have to get fed at the end of the day, boy. You see that remote? If I could have just paused that, man. You see if I could...
3: Yeah. That work, man.

must walk on. Well, walk on. It's a pleasure to be here again, ladies and gentlemen. I feel blessed to be here tonight. A few months ago, I thought I could never take a stage like this. My mental health was at a low point. Anxiety had me crippled. But I'm happy to be here right now. I was going too hard, never waiting to take a pause. If you know you are someone who goes hard for yourself and your family, put your two hands in the air like this. If you know you deserve a good vacation, put your two hands in the air. Let me release our stress like this. Go so. Everybody, hands up. Release it. Show me your two hands up. Release it. All the way to the back. Release it. Now I want to hear you say release it. Listen, listen.

0: If one say I can't stop it, it just come. Wait a while, bloody now your fat go close. Cause tonight you taking blows. Everybody pause on me, hand in the air. Right now, up and pause.
1: Pause.
0: Let me see you. What?

0: on pause. And that was Arthur Ale with an electrifying performance for Work on Pause.
1: The beautiful thing is that Arthur Ale is back.
0: Yes, he is.
1: A few years ago, he announced his retirement that he was, he had been winning this over and over again. And but he came last year and he is here again this year.
0: Yes, he is.
1: Every time he is in that competition, well, everybody else have to watch.
0: Oh, yes, definitely.
1: They have to be on their knees and shoes if they want to compete.
0: Yes,
1: he knows this groovy competition.
0: Oh, yeah, oh, yeah.
1: He's a master of groovy.
0: Yes.
1: And you could hear it. The musicality of his presentation, man. Beautiful.
0: Yes, and using those vocals.
1: Oh, yes.
0: Using those vocals that he has so strong,
1: yeah.
0: and actually bringing forth something that is being spoken about a lot more, which is mental health,
1: yeah.
0: and the importance to take a pause, because many of us just go and we go and we work hard, we go, and we are afraid to take a pause.
1: Yeah.
0: So, what's your reaction? As much as this is a group competition and it's for you to move,
2: yeah,
0: just coming out of the groovy competition this year.
2: Yes.
1: Oh, yeah.
0: I understand.
1: Yeah. And
2: I think you want to give away two tickets.
1: Did you notice that a lot of pitong is getting into
0: it
1: happens in the power. Very, very serious. Some serious blows go down in the power. But more and more, the last three performers
0: throw
1: words for each other.
0: Yeah. I think that adds a little. I would say that adds to the competition because if you realize, it was Carlton Sierra Roberts, D-Born. We didn't really have Pico. But you're realizing too that the it's laughable and so forth. Something
2: you might
1: the
2: pink.
1: Yeah, sometimes it gets very edgy, especially in the power competition. Yeah,
0: power is known for that.
1: Sometimes it all starts long before the
0: we're getting ready
1: and we now go continue with another monarch.
0: Yes, and the monarch, groovy monarch for 2025,
1: yeah.
0: Imran Nerdy.
1: Yeah. The defending monarch.
0: Oh, yeah.
1: The defending monarch, yes. We're going to see how he defends his crown.
2: You know, a partnership
1: is going to lose it
2: to the captain.
0: Better opening. Yes, indeed.
1: Imran is one of the he produces a lot. Prolific introduction of new material. Every year he has a number of songs. Remind me of the time when Californians would not just produce the songs for the competition. They put out a whole album.
0: Yeah.
1: A whole album with like 12 songs.
0: Right.
1: Oh, yeah.
0: Yeah.
1: That was what it was like in the years gone by. Right now, what we are seeing.
0: But Imran is an artist, especially for 2026, he has a number of songs, but he has grown exponentially over here. his first time entering into the competition arena, and he has grown. And I have had the privilege of interviewing him as well on Boombam Connect on Connection Saturday, but that was for last year. And he is so humble and grateful for the opportunity to make quality music for his fans. So that too is something to be noted. So let's go to the stage. I believe they are ready for us. So let's go.
1: Defends his crown.
0: Yep. Yeah. Let's see what happens.
3: Oh, what going on there? Come inside there.
4: Hold it. What's your height?
3: What?
4: What is your height?
5: That's all I got asking me to fit.
4: You are short pants, you are too short. You?
5: So you let me win the fit?
3: I have my money. You win the fit?
4: No rasters allowed.
3: It's really kind of wee.
5: That's making no sense anyway.
4: See, you die making sense, too short.
3: What?
4: Oi, where are you going? Slipper? Travel? Where are you going?
6: Inside.
4: Where are the rest of you?
6: It's Sega, so like just low or someone.
4: Huh? Continue down the street.
6: See me real this is me.
4: You said what's that?
7: Welcome to my
4: follow your friend.
6: Women bad for me. Sega, so what small things?
8: Yeah, boy.
9: It's a long time trying to get inside that video.
8: I think
9: when you say enter inside there, self. Dingo.
4: Hold it.
9: Yeah.
4: Where are you going?
7: Inside.
9: Okay. Three. There's space for three of us, man. What's going on?
4: You rasta enter for sure. Where can?
9: Three. There's space for three of us, man. What's going on?
4: You rasta enter for sure. Where can?
7: In.
4: Okay, Bobby.
8: That's when we have to go inside.
4: Nah, not
9: so
4: tonight.
9: So that's how we pray our morning. We can't enter. Want to meet us this year?
4: Not tonight.
9: Why? This year.
4: Not gonna meet tonight. Boss, thank you.
10: It's see you. That party really boring. Yeah, wow.
11: But what's that?
10: Next, well, what's that?
11: I don't know.
12: Hey, but that looking like a vibe. Let's go.
10: You, but we spent so much money.
12: But watch us now. Let's go.
10: So true. Let's go.

Somebody say yeah, yeah. Somebody say yeah, yeah. Somebody say yeah, yeah. Now listen to this. This is so common. This is not a pet shop. All your animals in the back. All fishermen that come as captain, go and fish. Everybody that come in their room, go back to church. If you come to the party, put your hand like this. Put your hand like this.

0: There you have it, ladies and gentlemen.
1: Yes, Boots. That was the defending monarch, Imran Nerdy, with his song.
2: He opened the party for all.
1: What a party it was. Oh, yes, yes. Very lively performance. Again, another song for the night that has a power behind it. It was just like teetering for me between groovy and power. Right? Again, fantastic performance. I mean, Imran Nerdy knows how to command the stage and all of that. But if we're really looking for the groove in it, it's a party song, it's a wonderful song, but it was really giving, you could have sensed and felt the whole power dynamic in the song itself.
2: I wonder, Imran Nerdy must have a problem with some. He has so many.
1: I am actually surprised that that was
2: to do for the
1: to do for the night, yeah. Because he has a couple of other tracks that was actually groovier than this one.
2: Yeah,
1: that I think decided to do a couple of similar themes from the song he had last year. Perhaps he didn't want to go into that direction or same sort of theme. We don't know. But he had, as you said, lots to choose from. But he has chosen Feta opening for his performance. Wonderful performance. Yeah.
2: I think the crowd loved it.
1: The crowd appreciated it. And of course, you know, put some ping pong in there. You heard some peacock in there, right?
2: Of course. Everybody has to answer themselves. And so bad.
1: Yes.
2: Wow. Have you seen?
1: Oh, boy, listen.
2: Look at how it has grown.
1: For those of you who don't remember, we said, look at people, boy, people have no space now to us. It is jam-packed.
2: Each time we look at it, we look at the crowd.
1: It grows.
2: It has grown, you know?
1: Yeah.
2: It has grown. Because there was no space to put anything.
3: You don't know how to take such a bar.
1: There's hardly space to pass.
3: Amazing.
1: But hey, we are getting ready for our ninth performer in the person of Keisha K, and she will be performing her song done for the Groovy Soca Monarch Finals. And both Keisha, a young lady we've seen grow from strength to strength in her performances. She has been making finals. Always making finals, if I'm not mistaken. And she continues.
3: That's going to be interesting. Yes, they're going to be doing the same song. So, really, going to come
1: so we can really, really see the growth.
2: One of the things about her is that she has built a huge fan base.
1: Oh, yeah, she has. She has
2: built a huge fan base.
1: She has.
2: As she develops, you know, she's
3: drawing,
2: attracting people to her.
1: Yeah, so I believe they are getting ready to introduce Keisha K for her song Done. And reminding you that this is the live coverage of the Groovy.

0: and an unknown number. Just hello?
1: Hello?
0: Who's that?
1: What do you mean, who's that? So you don't know your man's voice now?
0: Who's that?
1: Your future husband, baby. It's Marcus.
0: That ain't never true. After I tell you to keep your distance because the court case is tomorrow, you still come in and call me? That's crazy.
1: I lying, babes. I have to get out one more time. And I hey no, because I will find you anyway. Literally anyway.
0: You are delusional. Let me continue getting ready.
2: Hey, lovely, how are you?
0: Hi, I'm okay.
2: Okay, great. I was just reviewing your case file for tomorrow's hearing. I think we have everything ready to go.
0: That's great.
2: You said that you met this Marcus guy at a party, right?
0: Yes, that dog. When I tell you, I'm so tired of me.
2: Listen, lovely, you don't have to worry about anything. Trust in me and trust the process. Everything will be okay.
0: Okay, thank you so much, Keisha. Remember the same guy I went to court with? Mm-hmm. The one I met at the party. One time I met the boy taste the cake and you're already obsessed, y'all. I cannot admit.
3: That mad fellow you take into court? What happened to these fellas, you? But lovely, that's not the same man you're talking about, do you?
0: Never true. Jenna. Marcus!
1: Yes.
0: So you're stalking me now, Marcus?
1: Oh no, but you know, are you mean?
0: But what?
1: I love you.
0: Love.
1: I want
0: wait,
1: you.
0: Wait, hold up. Go your way and I will go my way, Marcus. I'm done with that damn situation. Damn you.
4: Hey, Marcus. Stay there.
5: Kishoki, it's not.
0: Damn you.
4: Hey, Marcus. Stay there.
5: Kishoki, it's now time to present your case.

and gentlemen, this is a very special moment to me right now. We're gonna send a signal up to the heavens to all our women who lost their lives through domestic violence. Somebody said, don't do that. I can't hear you say, don't do that. Take out the light on your phone. This time, take out the light on your phone.

0: Yes, I am speechless. I mean, I'm talking now, but I'm saying.
1: Yeah, that's what I'm asking. Speechless and you're speechless.
0: I knew you would have. I don't know. Look, but why is she saying she's speechless and she's talking? No, but seriously, this was number nine. Keisha K with Done. Powerful performance vocally. I think this is the best I've ever heard Keisha vocally. But the themes... The themes of her song.
2: Yeah, that was number
0: very
2: nine.
0: Powerful, very strong. And current. Very current.
1: That would have given her a lot of points in the Calypso.
0: But
1: this is the groove.
0: This is groovy.
1: So it will give her some points. But what will give her maybe a lot of points is that she got everybody in her
0: group. Listen, all of the women
1: and
0: in the
1: type
0: crowd
1: of that you wanted.
0: All the women in the crowd participated. All the women
1: everybody
0: in the crowd.
1: And that is where
0: everybody.
1: That is where her points are coming from.
0: The lone female in the competition. The lone female.
1: And why not? As we have been saying, the natural choice to replace Nikki David as our queen of the jungle.
0: The queen of the jungle.
1: And here she is. The only female performer in the Naturally the queen. Naturally. How she has grown.
0: Yes, she has.
1: How she has grown as a performer, as a singer.
0: Yes.
1: Her communication with the crowd. She's tremendous.
0: And vocally sounding really, really, really, you know, powerful tonight. And Boots, we are getting ready for our final contender, our final performer in the Groovy Soca Mona Finals, in the person of Twazi with his song Stop It, Stacy. Now, Boots, I was privileged to interview Twazi for Mass Fever, and he was telling me that his father was, or still is, in music. So from a young age, he has always, you know, been leaned into music, and he has been doing, you know, again, he's a newer contender for this competition, but not a stranger to the stage, for he has been, you know, doing his thing with Extreme Band. And so I'm excited to see what his presentation and the way he's going to hold the crowd with regards to his song Stop It, Stacy. And we're looking for groove, we're looking for stage presence and groove, we're looking for how he engages the crowd as well. And as a final performer, he has to be very good, in my opinion.
1: Not just as a final performer, but following all of these.
0: We only have two
1: of them, Devon and Twazi, are the two novices in this competition. Everybody else are experienced performers, you know, and even Bona. So coming there at number 10, let's see. I can only wish that performer the best, you know. Let's see what he has as a new performer.
0: We are, of course, after this final performance, we will be getting ready for the other half of the evening, which is the Power Soca Mona competition. So I'm excited about that, and I'm hoping to, I believe that this part of the evening, the Groovy Soca Mona, will end on a high note. What do you think, Boots?
1: Well, it's on a high note right now. It's on a high note that following Keisha K. So let's hope that Twazi keeps it up there.
0: Yeah.
1: You know, because it just takes one poor performance to just drag everything back down. now. But help. So help. This help comes the challenge for the young performer.
0: Yeah. But we're going to be, I mean, we're going to be going to the stage as soon as they are ready. And, you know, both for this year, we have been flooded with so much music. So much music.
1: Yeah, well, it's not just this year alone, you know.
0: Yeah, but not this year.
1: It has been happening, I mean. Yeah, last year was phenomenal also.
0: Yeah. You know? And the performances, and the music just gets better.
1: That's where we are. Yeah. So I think they are ready for us on stage.
0: So let's go and
1: onto
0: see
1: the stage.
0: What's gonna happen on stage.
1: Twazi with Stop It Stacy.
0: Yeah.
3: Give it up for Twazi! Yeah.

0: For now.
1: Eh, this year.
2: And her best friend. I think that is her best friend. Or sister, right? It's her best friend.
1: Why?
2: But you know what, bro? This carnival, I stop in Stacey.

you, man, make some noise for the artist right now. I want to hear you make some noise for the artist. They are my biggest inspiration. But you know what? Stacey been causing trouble backstage. So I need your help to stop Stacey tonight. Y'all want to know what she did?

0: number 10.
1: I am hoping that Stacy stops
0: it. Stacy. Give it up for the man, Twazi. Careful, Marina.
1: I am hoping that Stacy stops it. And that was our final performance for the Groovy Soca Mona finals.
2: Not a bad performance at all. Not a bad performance at all.
1: For his first time on the stage.
2: Number 10.
1: Yeah. Twazi. Twazi. Stop it,
2: yeah.
1: Stacy.
2: Nice little melody.
1: Yeah.
2: You know? Too many stops. Too many stops. That's what the song was saying.
1: I think it had a groove.
2: Oh, yes, it had a groove. Definitely.
1: It had a hope.
3: Absolutely wonderful.
1: He had the crowd with the first part of his hook.
0: So,
1: stop it, Stacy. Stop whining on your bestie. You can hear the crowd singing along with him. So crowd involvement was excellent showing. Twazi's first on the final stage.
2: And generally an excellent showing by, I think, all 10 of our performances there tonight.
0: Yeah,
1: we're excellent. Yeah,
2: and so that brings us to a roundup of the 10 competitors in our national Groovy Soca Mona competition.
1: Yeah.
2: Let's repeat them again. Remind you of who we saw tonight.
1: Yeah.
2: We started with Carlton Roberts with a number called Hostage.
1: Yeah.
2: And then Shemi J with Everything.
3: Absolutely.
2: And a newcomer, Devon. Achieved a lot of momentum on stage.
1: Absolutely.
2: Followed by Ricky T.
1: Yeah.
2: Who did not kiss any A
1: dollar sign
2: tonight.
1: Yes.
2: At number 5, Ezra the Fun Machine doing a number called Mr. Complimentary, No Freeness.
1: Yep.
2: And at number 6, Miss Lee.
1: Yes, we had Sly with Captain. And at number 7, Arthur Allen with Work on Pause. And at number 8, we had the defending Groovy Monarch, Imran Nerdy, with his contribution fet our opening. At number 9, we had Keisha K with Done. And as we just saw, our 10th and final artist, our performer, Twazi, with Stop It, Stacy.
2: Any prediction?
3: Let's have a seat.
1: I don't want you to start giving me pick on Kaiso Corner, but I can tell you my favorite Keisha K for sure was one of my favorites. And we had as well one of my favorites, Zivon with Momentum. Definitely one of my favorites. And Arthur Allen Work on Pause. Those were 3 of my favorites. Any favorite boots?
2: Oh yeah.
1: Okay.
2: Carlton Roberts, Shemi J, Devon, Ricky T, Ezra Defon Machine, Sly, Afa Allen, Imran Nerdy, Chakwe, and Twazi.
1: Really? All 9 are your favorites? Come never.
2: But I was particularly pleased with Devon.
1: Yeah.
2: A first timer.
1: Yes.
2: Wonderful performance on stage. Ricky T. As always, Ezra. Definitely. Oh, Keisha K, yes, I agree with you. Keisha K is right up there. And Afa Ali, definitely. Yeah, no predictions from me. I loved all of them. And they kept the show at a very high standard tonight. You know? So let's await the decision of the judges.
1: So, Boots, right now we are at intermission at the start because they are getting

0: this part of the competition, which is introduced within the past couple of years, if I'm not mistaken, the allowance of collaboration. Well, you correct me if I'm wrong.
1: But that
0: we've had in the last couple of years, they have allowed collaboration to qualify for the competition.
1: But there was a little rule put in there, because what had begun happening, especially last year, was that you saw the same artist appearing more than once in the same show, appearing as himself or herself, and once more in the show, and then appearing in a collaboration in the same show, the producers have put a little stop to this, and just allowed. If you appear in a collaboration, you cannot appear again. So the collaborations are allowed now. So we have collaborations of duos, we have trios.
0: Yes, we do.
1: And so on.
0: We do.
1: But when you appear in a collaboration, you will not appear again. At another time.
0: Yeah.
1: Okay, so that's it. Okay, so and you see, you realize with the crowd that is there, when we get to the power, this will be some serious power.
0: Oh yeah,
1: the voltage will go up very, very, very high tonight.
0: So
1: we can look forward to that, right?
0: Yeah. A trio. Sidale, Hollywood HP, and Devon, who we just saw in the Groovy competition.
1: Yeah, and they will be doing a number called Bring Your Cooler. Number two, Ezra the Fun Machine with Salute. And number three, Tisha K. Hot already.
0: Yeah.
1: Of course, we saw Ezra the Fun Machine in the Groovy.
0: Yeah.
1: We've seen him again.
0: Yeah.
1: And we saw Tisha K. In the Groovy. And we will be seeing her again in the Power.
0: Yes.
1: And we will be seeing number four again, which is Fly. He will be doing a number called Rage.
0: Ewa J.
1: And at number five, Tension.
0: Which is a duo. Tension is a duo.
1: Yeah.
0: Bobo and Samu.
1: Yeah,
0: and they
1: Bobo
0: call
1: and Samu.
0: Tension.
1: Well, right now they just call themselves Tension.
0: Yeah.
1: But last year they were known as Tension Boys.
0: Okay.
1: Bobo and Samu. And then number Actimo.
0: Yes.
1: At number six, another one who was in the group. He is now participating in the group, and that is Ricky T. Doing a number called True Color. At number seven, we have
0: the trio.
1: Yes, Bronx, Dave to Funny, and Mata. Bringing a lot of mad people in the house.
0: Yep.
1: At number eight, Shemmy J, who we also saw in the Groovy, he'll be back in the Power, playing a number called Even If She Crying.
0: Right.
1: At number nine, a duo, the defending monarch, Desiree and Jardel doing
2: stupid.
1: And at number 10, Sir Lancelot doing just so. And we will also tell you that prepare at the end of the power, there will be an encounter with the deadly segment. Yes, there will be a powerful encounter with the deadly segment.
0: All right,
1: as
0: okay.
1: Guest artist.
0: All right, but I mean, we started a little late, and we are well after, well, we are after midnight, but hey, if you are up, thank you for staying with us here, live on HDS, for the Groovy and Power Soca on our final. So, good, I believe, as I said, well, we're at intermission, and we may be going for a commercial break, guys. Yeah, so let's go to the stage and of course a commercial break. But when we get back, we will be kicking off the Power Soca segment of the night. So stay tuned. We'll be back in a bit.
3: Baby, get on my better than
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hearing people. 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If you're ready for the power segment, make some noise. That is it. Look at the person next to you and tell them, miss, we're not going home.

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That is it. Solution will look good. 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I didn't make the finals. 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I make the finals this year. I'm not going home. Whoever that win this year, tell them I'm coming for the crown. Please, you pick up yourself. It is going wrong. So

0: Who did that? Who did that there? That was Lalel Okai.
1: And that was our guest performer, Orion.
0: Seminar and
1: that was Orion.
0: Also, before that, we had
1: Seminar. Who we were saying we are in the power finals for the first time last year, the group soccer competition, soccer monarch finals.
0: Like I told you,
1: so boots, yep, we are in the power segment now.
2: Are you ready?
1: Boy,
2: because
1: I power up it. Did you power up?
2: Yeah, obviously. I was at the semi-finals, and I can tell you there is some serious high voltage coming up there.
1: Oh my goodness.
2: There is some serious there is madness coming up there. A lot of mad people. Oh yes. Mad people, mad language, crying people. Yeah, a lot of crying will happen there. Oh yeah,
1: and a lot of things.
2: Yeah, and some crazy things will happen just so. Just remember, I told you that.
1: It's a lot of things to happen in the Power Soca Monarch segment.
2: And there will be some military discipline in it all. Oh yeah. Get ready.
1: So we are getting ready for our first set of performers. The trio, Sedale, Hollywood HP, and Devon, and they will be performing Bring Your Cooler. So Boots, I know we have a cooler. I know HTS have a cooler there, but you were supposed to bring a cooler.
2: Careful.
1: So where your cooler?
2: Somebody may pull. Look at
3: the side over here.
2: Somebody may pull that.
3: Energy check level. We want to know here. This is power soaker.
2: I'm not saying that a joke.
1: Let me tell you, we have to tell our guys to look at that cooler, because boy, with that performance coming up, you never know what can happen. But yeah, we have this trio.
2: Three strong performers, for those guys.
1: Three strong guys.
2: Oh yeah.
1: Yeah. Three strong guys.
3: You ready for the Bacchanal Metal?
1: They are getting ready to announce them on stage.
3: Let us see what you're working with.
1: I hope you still have some energy. We know it is late, and we're thanking you so much for staying with HTS Television while we bring you this live coverage. So, let us see, are they ready yet? They're not ready yet.
2: Yeah.
1: But they said they're ready.
2: I think we better go on stage.
1: But the stage is still doing its stage.
2: Let everybody experience the full.
1: Yes, the full preparation. Yeah. So let's go to the stage as they bring on the first act of Sedale, Hollywood HP, and Devon with Bring Your Cooler to the stage.
4: I kind of worried that she's not here.
5: No, she's saving the energy for tomorrow.
4: Yeah. Absolutely. Yeah. All right. Again, Kidel, it's very important for us to continue to highlight the people who have made this possible for us.
5: Correct.
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5: Correct, is right. So,
4: right, so I think we're ready.
5: Yeah, I think it's time to kick off.
4: Absolutely already.
5: Ladies and gentlemen, competitor number one, doing one call. 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
6: 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And RCI. You know that is right. Just remember that. Gasser. Lancelot. Fooler.
2: Watch the other button, the doggy.
6: But of course she gonna cry and lie to you. You can't jump on the rhythm. Yes, see you. Shemi J. Fooler. Gasser, you seen who else are there?
7: Who are there? A man that say he not kissing us. He tapping it. I see him in a video, even riding it.
6: Rikichi! Fooler!
7: You understand that? A man that playing military and his steroids he taking?
6: Salute!
7: Ezra!
6: Fooler!
7: Oh, it's like I go hold that.
6: Ah, messi. God mash up them fools on the stage there. We gonna be in the crowd watching y'all.
2: Why? Where are you going, Gasser?
8: Doggy, we going so calm on again.
2: You get right,
9: that's
2: man.
9: That's all
2: right, we're batching the truck, Gasser.
9: Aye.
2: We go mash up them and for so calm on.
9: I done finish my drink there already. Let one mash up all them fools, Gasser.

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1: Shoot me hands. Now pump with your drink.
0: Pump.
1: Your drink. Your drink.
0: Pump, pump.
1: Pump with your drink.
0: Pump, pump.
1: Your drink.
0: Everybody.
1: Pump with
0: pump,
1: your drink.
0: Pump, pump. Pump, pump. Pump, pump. Look. We have another drink that we're going and take.

0: Yo, Devon.
1: Yo.
0: We're going to turn Soca Monarch to a cool affair.
1: That's right.
0: Anybody ready for Carnival? Put your hands in the air.
2: Put your hand up in the air.
1: Put it up.
0: On the count of three, we're going to turn Soca Monarch to a cool affair.
1: You ready?
0: Ready?
1: Are you ready or no? Let me go. One. Let's go. I'll tell you two.
0: One.
1: I'll tell you one. I'll tell you two. I'll tell you one, two, one,
0: everybody,
1: two.
0: Let me
1: let's go.

0: verse. Somebody say new verse. You ready?
1: Yeah, man.
0: Man, one jump. See there.
1: If you're ready for the new verse, somebody give me a signal like this. I think they're ready now.

0: right now, I hope you're listening.
1: If you could have crowned two queens,
0: you could have two kings. Shemmy is a fooler, Ricky is a fooler, Ezra is a fooler, all of them is fooler.

0: 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Lucian Carnival, nothing sweeter than that.
1: And we are back here at the Sab for the Power Soca Monarch segment of the night. And Boots, what an opening.
2: What an opening.
1: I told you
2: those three voices, man. That's some serious power that was on stage.
1: Yes.
2: And exciting. Sidel has been around for a while. Hollywood HB has been around a while.
1: Yep.
2: But tremendous energy, tremendous power.
1: Yeah.
2: Bring your cooler.
1: And D1 was a great addition.
2: A great addition.
1: Strong and powerful voices.
2: Yeah. And you notice the pickong?
1: Yes. In
2: the power. The pickong is on another level. And expect to get a lot more.
1: Oh, God.
2: Yeah, new verse.
1: Always
2: a new verse. Anybody jump some.
1: Always a new verse. So, we had strong opening. But we're getting ready for another energy god in the person of Ezra, the Fun Machine. And he will be performing Salute. Naboot, did you practice your Salute? Did you practice your Salute?
2: No, Ezra has to be. Ezra's performance supposed to bring out the Salute in me. So,
1: you
2: if he messes up, then that's it.
1: So what he brings
2: that
1: out?
2: That is serious.
1: Yeah.
2: Even more than the groovy. In the groovy, not so much. But
1: yes.
2: You see the power, the impact on the audience.
1: Yes.
2: Audience
1: very important.
2: Very, very, very, very,
1: very important. Very important. Very important.
2: In the power.
1: Yeah, man. Very important.
2: So let's see what happens.
1: Yeah, let's see.
2: Ezra has been in this a long time.
1: Yes, he has.
2: And if there's one thing Ezra is in control of, and that is his crowd.
1: Yeah. 100%. 100%.
2: And this one is interesting.
1: Yeah.
2: A military move.
1: In a military move.
2: Yeah.
1: So we're gonna go on the stage. They are ready for us for Ezra the Fun Machine with Salute.
3: Entitled
2: Salute.
3: Salute Ezra the Fun Machine.
4: Ago, a madman was sent to Bacchanal Prison by a carnival court for a crime he didn't commit. This man promptly escaped from a maximum security stockade to the Gros Ilet Friday Night Street Party. 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If you have a problem, if no one else can help, and if you can find him, maybe you can hire Ezra the Fun Machine.

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We're getting your section.

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And follow my signal. 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

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But I want y'all to do this for me, by all my Bacchanal soldiers right now. 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And everybody, watch me, eh? Don't follow me. Besser, do this for me. The

0: Well, by what we are doing, to let you know that Ezra made salute. You understand?
1: Hello. That is St. Lucian Soca at its most powerful.
0: Oh, yes.
1: St. Lucian Soca at its most powerful.
0: Oh, yes.
1: Wow. Oh, yes. I am a damn proud Lucian with that performance that just happened there. That just happened there. Wow. Wow.
0: Ezra came and he just flattened the whole sap.
1: Let's just salute the guy. Let's just salute the guy.
0: Ezra, salute to you.
1: But
0: that was a powerful performance.
1: But hello, that's just the beginning. I told you there's a lot of madness in there.
2: So the question again, we started
1: with a cooler. Don't be a fooler, we warn you. And then salute. So, military power.
0: Why?
1: Wow. Only in St. Lucia.
0: Listen.
1: Only in St. Lucia.
0: This is Lucian Carnival 2026. And our artists did not come to play.
2: Give it to me.
1: Yeah.
0: AP, that's it.
2: Come on, uncle, let's go.
1: So that was number two.
0: That was only number two, yes.
1: And you wouldn't believe who is at number three. Number three.
0: Yeah.
1: Remember in the groovy, we identified
2: the queen of soca.
0: That's correct.
1: Ah, then here we are with the queen of soca in a power soca segment.
0: She being the only female once again in the segment.
1: The queen. Yeah. The queen.
0: She being the only female.
1: And hear what's happening to her. She's hot already.
0: She already hot. So wait a minute. Put just now. So we started with a cooler, right?
1: Yeah.
0: So we cool out ourselves.
1: No.
0: No, wait, just now.

0: It's game on. And you may not be able to predict the scoreline or who will win each game. And you sure can't predict who will be the champion. But what is predictable is that Quartz has what you need to watch the games the way you want to every time. It's game on. Quartz, bringing value home.
1: Yeah. So, a reminder again.
2: And we are back. We are back. So we are getting ready for the third performance. I was saying, Boots, we started out with a cooler that had heat. Then Ezra came to give us instructions, right? And he had us jumping all around the place to salute. And now Keisha K, the lone female in this entire competition, both in groovy and in power.
3: So expect some heat.
2: And she says she got already.
3: Expect some heat. Expect some heat. You know?
2: Yeah.
3: Yeah. And remember, she has a fan base.
2: Yes, she does. Yes, she does.
3: Oh, boy.
2: Yes, she does.
3: As long as they can recover from Ezra. And I suspect they can.
2: 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And Boots, true to form, Ezra called you to salute.
3: Yes.
2: The salute just come from your chest.
3: That's what I told you.
2: Yeah. We're going to see if Keisha K can increase the heat with her performance and her presentation for Hot already. Yes.
3: Ezra has his signature
4: private
2: washing
4: facilities.
3: When he got that crowd to sing that,
2: it was a choir.
3: I have never heard it like that.
2: It was a choir. Listen, the people here at the Saab, they're having the time of their lives, and we hope that if you are up with us, that you are having the time of your life as well in the comfort of your home. So, hey, we're going to go to the stage. Let's see once they are ready for us for Keisha K.
1: Keisha K.
2: So far, Boots, things have been gaining speed, and intentionally, I'm saying things have gained momentum from the start. From the very, very, very, very, very start. Let's go on the stage.
5: Give it up for Keisha K.
6: Who's a good boy? You see, today, the Zan had a long, long day at work. Them guests stress me too much. You see, in that games night there, I just want to get hot already. I want my pressure to go up. I want to feel my brain just burst tonight there. You know what I'm going to do? Professor Keisha accidentally added some extra ingredients. Gosh! Ashes to ashes, dust to dust. If any don't kill me, leave them demons. activation time. This spirit

0: train drinks. Y'all, I go in the bathroom. I really need to pee.
1: What is it? Okay, get up. I'm fired up. I'm going to get down. I'll tell you what I want to say.

0: And that was Keisha K.
1: And she delivered.
0: Hot already.
1: Already.
0: I'm always
1: amazed how this petite frame.
0: Tiny girl.
1: Where does she get that energy?
0: I don't know.
1: Where does she get that power? Power in voice, power in body, power in energy. Where does she get it?
0: She'll have to tell us her secret.
1: I think it's from the national. She had a concoction.
2: We definitely do.
1: She called
0: chemical X.
1: Maybe that's where it's coming from.
0: Chemical X.
1: I'm surprised that Ezra didn't come on stage and arrest her.
0: Oh my God.
1: But
0: exceptional performance from Keisha K.
1: Kept it right there. Started on a level.
2: So you're gonna have an appreciation.
0: Kept and the level, level, the level has been kept 100%.
1: And right now, I'm even scared to tell you what's going to happen next. I am even afraid to tell you what's going to happen next.
0: Let me tell you.
3: Wonderful. Absolutely.
0: We're getting ready.
2: Two of the participating bands.
0: Our fourth performance for the night from Salai
2: on Sunday,
0: and some derangeing will happen.
3: We're looking forward to that.
0: Hopefully, not permanent damage.
1: What did you say?
0: Some derangeing will happen.
1: It's called rage.
0: It's called rage. It has derangeing in brackets. So that is to tell y'all.
1: We don't know
0: what to expect.
1: We did one.
0: A lot of bad things are happening in this power soca competition.
1: It's actually there on the program.
0: Yeah, it is.
1: Sly is coming next.
2: I want to pick up Mandy.
1: And he will be spreading rage.
0: Oh, Lord.
1: Rage at the sub at VG in St. Lucia.
2: Everybody else in the diaspora.
0: Let me tell you. Sly, definitely an experienced performer, and we would like to see what he is going to come up with for his power soca monarch.
1: It's rage, rage.
0: We don't have a choice, so we will be seeing it. So
1: okay, yeah.
0: I'm just hoping we survive the rage.
2: The two bands.
1: Like
2: those
1: before, all of them did perform in the groovy,
0: in the groovy segment.
1: And they're, in the groovy segment. I mean, this is amazing, This is amazing. With the level of performances that we had in the groovy, and to come right back again and up the power,
0: and they have maintained so far. They have maintained their consistency in delivering powerful performances for their songs. I mean, that's extraordinary. And the intermission wasn't even that long, so that's to show you they came with the mindset to deliver.
2: Don't worry, we're coming to you
0: from the start all the way down.
1: I have to mention the extras that they have on stage, the dancers and so.
0: That's some hard-working dancers tonight.
1: Hard-working, flexible dancers.
0: Oh, yeah.
1: Yeah, man.
0: The choreography. And they're giving that energy.
1: And the movement. The clock-like movements. Clock-like movements.
0: I was about to tell you. Don't be saying time. We're not saying time, Boots, because it's late. No 6:30. But we're going back to the stage because Sly is about to take the stage.

0: Welcome to Pazi Anger Management Sessions. What has been making you so upset? What has been giving you rage lately?
1: All right, my lady, my name is Slad. All right, and I have a whole list of problems. My boss, that man always playing big shot, and today, the Friday payday, the man telling me, oh, the money I reach yet, so I can't get paid yet. And to make it worse, I take my vacation for carnival season. The man coming and tell me, oh boy, short staff. I have to cancel my vacation coming and work. Right, ain't that a...
0: Wow, that is indeed something.
1: I'm telling you.
2: Hey, who's in charge here? I'm about to crash out. Who's in charge here?
3: I have my carnival events to go to. I do my makeup already, and you're telling me there's no water? I open my pipe, and it's just... No water. That's giving me rage.
0: Please calm down, calm down. Please have a seat. Relax.
1: Is that the quasi place? Because I have a reason. I just want to give something. And I pay free grand to enjoy my cabanas and thing. It's not even 11 o'clock yet. And the fellas are already fighting. Police have to stop the fete. I don't even get to enjoy the fete. And you make me pay fete ticket for you. I'm looking for you, and I can't find you nowhere. And then my partner's telling me, you live on a black swift?
2: Me?
1: Yes, you can say you.
0: Calm down. Okay, guys, back to where we were.
1: Before we go back to where we were, doggy, I borrow you my free girl, doggy. You're not taking my call. You're
2: fine,
1: doggy.
2: Stop.
0: We have a room where we can handle all of this rage. You do not need to resort to violence. Follow me. I really want to be.
1: You give me my free girl. I'm deep.
4: See you? Very upset, Torino. What's going on?
0: To suit up, we have the gear right here for all of this raid to day wash something.

I want to start by saying, behave yourself, St. Lucia. 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Anybody have a rage tonight? Anybody have something in their life that has get them vexed? Give me a signal like this. Everybody, I know we have people that don't like certain things that happen in the country. Just give me your hand up like this. Now, when we say day one, we go mash up something tonight. Everybody give me this. Check it. Shake. 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Everybody. 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Everybody.

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1: So we have the official broadcast.
2: And we are back here on the Saab on the Power Soca Monarch segment. Slide de Wange, boy, let me tell you. Slide do some de Wange there. And you did warn me. You said, Miss V, you sure you want to see that rage? And saw that rage on the stage with that performance from Sly before the break.
3: Well, Sly is off the stage now.
2: Yes, he is.
3: And we're bringing some tension.
2: Oh, boy.
1: And of course,
3: tension.
1: Attention. Performance.
3: What's their name?
2: That's their name. Their names are Bobo and Samo.
3: Oh, yeah. And what they performing?
2: And they are performing at Timo. Now, I remember interviewing Bobo and Samo for Mass Fever.
1: And they asked them,
2: what is Actimo? And they told me, Actimo is a movement.
1: So you keep them on the sideline, right?
2: A movement.
1: After all that,
2: and there is a dance to it too.
1: Certainly.
2: Okay? So I hope the same way Ezra calls you to salute.
1: When it's not good,
2: I hope Actimo will call you to do the dance. Boy, let me tell y'all, if Boots do that dance tonight there,
3: no.
2: It's all over.
1: I think we want to commend our judges.
3: I salute him.
2: That's enough for you.
3: I salute him.
2: That's enough for you.
3: Bobo and Samu.
4: Our judges are ready.
3: Getting me to Actimo.
2: Actimo.
3: No, man.
2: Actimo.
3: That crowd is in a rage already.
2: Oh, my goodness. You can feel the buzzing in the atmosphere. And tension is about to take it
4: almost
2: up
4: ready.
2: Another
4: ready
2: notch with their very popular song.
1: Wonderful.
2: Yeah. Actimo. So let us go to this.
1: We're moving on.
2: Number tension as they perform.
1: Coming to
2: Actimo.
1: The one entitled. Timo, Tension, featuring Bobo and Samo.
5: I hear somebody say, what does Actimo mean? Well, I will tell you, Actimo is a verb. It's a doing word. Anytime you hear somebody say, Actimo, it's time to go, time to bring the vibes, time to bring the energy. When you hear Actimo, activate. So the next time you hear somebody say, Actimo, don't move slow, time to go, time to start the show.
6: Energy level 2%. Actimo activation required.
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8: What? St. Lucia needs us?
7: The vibe's dying, Papa.
8: Say less, Gasser.

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this. 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But we got to start it tonight. So the band, I want you to give me something. So watch me. 1, 2, 3, go so. 1, 2, 3, go so. Now so come on up. Follow me.

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The whole of Luciano, they just live low, low. Sorry. The whole of Luciano, Tension Boys is acting more. But here's something I want the people inside there to know. So Lancelot is man that pushes on the radio. So

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0: absolutely love this voice.
1: Well,
0: I absolutely love this
1: voice. Well, that's all. I have to start with well.
2: Tension.
1: We're rich canaries, eh? That was Tension, Bobo, and Samo.
0: What's next in this competition?
1: Listen. We have number 6.
0: Bobo and Samo.
1: Bobo and Samo. And Aptimo.
0: Wow.
1: And Aptimo is a verb. Action.
0: A doing word. And why did they do?
1: Let me tell you. It's pandemonium here at the Sab.
0: And we're not halfway.
1: We're halfway.
0: Exactly halfway.
1: Yeah, we're halfway now. All right, we're getting ready for the number 6.
0: And what madness.
1: And that is going to continue. Look at who's coming up next. They call him the Tizzle. And we're talking about none other than Ricky T. And he will be performing True Color.
0: And Ricky T is the original in this.
1: Original.
0: So how does Ricky T stop any of this? Any of what went on?
1: Well, we will have to see.
3: Lushan is from South Calypso.
1: Listen.
3: Wow. From taking the tent. Lushan from South Calypso.
0: True Lushan power. Wow.
3: From Fire.
1: Yeah, disappointed
0: as one.
1: Oh, yes.
0: I hope the whole world is seeing
1: this. They have not disappointed. But not one performance has left us lacking. Not every performance came with the power. Okay? They came with the vibe, the power. And each of the performers we have had came with their own vibe and came with their own energy. And right now, listen, a while ago, Boots, what did we see going through the crowd?
0: A truck
1: went through the crowd from one end of the Sam to the other end of the Sam. Remember last year we had a couple of cars in the crowd, right?
0: A truck.
1: This year they have a truck.
0: A truck with lights.
1: Listen.
2: In the power competition.
1: Utter pandemonium. But good pandemonium. Here at the Sab.
0: Even that's something I've never known before. What is that?
1: Aptimo is a doing good.
0: And these thousands of people did Aptimo.
1: They Aptimo. Yes, they did.
0: Because of verb.
2: You guys,
1: it was a verb.
2: Energy. Because like I said to you guys, we got people viewing from all.
1: Don't start using that in your classes, their boots. We know you already.
0: I don't know how to act.
1: But there was a dance for Aptimo.
0: Especially coming after day washing.
1: Oh Lord.
0: How do you act after day washing?
1: Listen, day washing at the stage in one mess.
0: They acted both
1: the stage. And Ricky T is coming to show him true colors. So we don't know what to expect at this point in time in the competition. But you can expect power, delivery, entertainment. The crowd does not look tired whatsoever. It is a late hour. But hey, this is the Carnival 2026. And I can say that after this competition, I'm expecting so many, much more.
0: It's missing a suffix.
1: What's that?
0: The suffix full. So it should be powerful, so calm. on us. The brand powerful.
1: And beautiful.
2: Inclusivity is a big part of what
0: powerful.
1: Powerful.
0: Yeah. And this is some serious power.
1: Serious power.
0: In 2026. In 2026. St. Lucia blew the roof off with power. You know?
1: Mind blown.
0: And we are only halfway. Halfway.
1: Yeah.
0: Okay. So we are coming.
1: Yeah, we're getting to, well, they are preparing the stage for that. But Boots, let's remind the people of who have gone in, gone so far for the power. We had Sedale, Hollywood HP, and Devon with Bring Your Cooler. We had Ezra the Fun Machine with Salute. Keisha K with Hot Already. Sly with Rage, Dewaji. And we just got Acti Mode.
0: From the tension.
1: From tension.
0: And we are just getting to Rikiti.
1: What's that?
0: And we are just getting to Rikiti.
1: And we're just getting to Rikiti.
0: Boy.
1: Boy, so let's see.
0: We are in for it.
1: Yeah.
0: We are in for it.
1: And we can tell you that the people that are coming from Rikiti all the way to the end.
0: So it is a big difference between Groovy and this is a big
2: turn
0: difference.
2: On the light, please, on the
0: huge.
1: Yeah. Absolutely.
2: Let me do it quickly.
1: But of course, we just want to say thank you so much to our sponsors, without which we would not be live here tonight at the Saab. And you can expect us, myself and Boots, back here with you tomorrow for the Calypso Mona finals.
2: Congratulations to you.
1: I know that people are really, really looking forward to that. So let's go to the stage. I believe that they are ready. And we're getting ready to hear Rikiti. Let's go.
4: Doing
5: wonderful. Absolutely.
4: Almost.
5: Judges, we don't see in the light, so we're not too sure what we're doing.
4: No, see judges
5: that's
4: now,
5: fine.
4: So
5: we are right.
4: Say by UPS, take say by my please. We're almost there for number six. Now, I'll tell you what though. The longer I stay, the more I give away tickets. You better give the people their tickets.
5: And we're ready to go. The green light is here, and we are moving on.
4: All right.
5: Coming in at number six.
4: Not yet. Not yet.
5: Okay.
4: All right. Give the people two tickets again.
5: Why?
4: Mowgli, they tickets a call for Calypso.
5: Absolutely.
4: They're going to give it to you. Give it to them.
5: Oh, we got a t-shirt again to give away, by the way. We got another Lucian branded t-shirt to give away. Yeah? You had a question already, Kido? Another two? All right.
6: Lucian and Ninel.
5: All right. I like the fact that you highlight the ladies' voice. I love that we have, three ladies in the finals this year? So we like that. You see, Power and Groovy only had one woman represented.
4: The longer they keep me here, the more tickets I give. Okay, all right.
5: Calypso, we have three ladies who are in the finals.
4: Okay.
5: Yeah, so I think it's three. Yeah, we got three. Certainly.
4: Good to go, Maureen.
5: We definitely are.
4: Number six, doing one call. True color. Give it up for Rikiti.

0: 3 years of unprecedented carnival behavior, the government has officially banned the sale and consumption of rum throughout St. Lucia.
1: Authorities have confirmed the Rum Vengers have been disbanded, and their leader, known only as the Mad King, has been taken into custody.
2: 2 years after the nationwide ban on rum, carnival attendance has fallen by 99.9%.
0: Authorities say the nation has become unusually responsible.
3: The fets fell silent. The streets stood empty. The spirit of carnival was fading.
0: The government believes that they have solved the problem. They have made it worse.
4: So what happens now? Do we activate protocol Chukola?
2: Bring me Subject Zero.
3: What they tried to bury refused to stay buried.
0: We've exhausted every option. Carnival is disappearing. Will you help us?
4: I need my crew.
3: But there were those who refused to let Carnival die.

0: by one, they answered.
1: Hey, Mad King, what is the mission?
2: Let's remind them who they really are.

level. Somebody say war time. Somebody say war time. Hello. What happened to Sidel? What happened to Sidel? Sidel! I not know who la. You is a fooler. I hear HP was behind the house with a room.

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A little faster. We can do better than that.

That one there's the high-tech in power soca burner. Wave it, slow. Wave it, slow. Wave it, slow. Wave it, over there, so. Keep doing

0: Well, but
1: anything with true and hair color.
2: Yeah.
1: But nice and steady.
0: I want a bottle of Dewars that big. I see a bottle of Dewars in the crowd. And a cup. Let me tell you, I want that bottle of Dewars. Yes. Because the rum ventures came.
2: I am seeing your true colors.
0: The rum ventures come for us there at Power Soca Monarch. That was Ricky T with True Colors, number 6.
2: Now, Ricky T was powerful, as usual.
0: Yes.
2: As usual. Ricky T was Ricky T. He moved the crowd. He was
3: thank you for your service. Thank you for answering that call as well.
2: Ricky T is in the midst of our setup.
0: They were shaking.
2: Ricky T has just disappeared in the middle.
3: Guys, all the time.
0: Ricky T.
2: That's showing
3: you want to
2: the level of competition.
0: The competition is extremely tough tonight.
3: We're doing some merch giveaway, of course. A trio.
0: A trio once again.
2: Three madmen.
0: Oi.
2: And they're going to be bringing us set of mad
3: people.
0: Well, boy. Much more madness.
2: That's what we are preparing for. More madness at number 7.
3: I know it's all love. We just have it fun here tonight. I know it's all love.
0: What's that?
2: I should ask you, what next?
0: I don't even know. I don't know what to expect. I see a truck in the crowd. I see the biggest bottle of jewels I have ever seen in my life. The biggest cup I've ever seen in my life in the crowd.
3: You have to ask the question.
2: Maybe I should begin to get afraid.
3: Let me see. The question is.
0: Then we had a whole military. You know, we were being commanded to salute. You know, then we had a
3: question.
0: Listen, I don't know what to expect. I don't know what to expect. But what we can definitely expect is the unexpected and more powerful performances by our St. Lucian Soca artists.
2: Well, our program says mad people, eh? So there's nothing unexpected about that. There's nothing
0: but
2: unexpected.
0: We don't know what they're going to do, Boots.
3: Right. Well, you know.
2: Who is it? It's madness.
3: Who?
2: Madness that will be happening.
3: Say hello now.
0: Well, so what can we say? What can we say? Hey, we are going down the line. We are going down the line. We're about to introduce, or they are about to introduce the seventh set of performers. It's a trio, and we have 10 performances in all. So we're winding things down a little bit, but at the same time, the energy is all the way up there.
2: Yeah, there's something amazing about the audience. An audience that has just been doing what you know, in a rage, hot all over the place.
3: Looking forward to seeing them again.
2: Look at them now,
0: patiently waiting
2: for the mass
3: people.
2: It's amazing.
0: They are at ease.
2: And
0: they are waiting.
2: No noise, except this one guy. You had a horn.
3: We got four more to go.
0: He is getting people ready for the madness.
2: Yeah, well, four more to go.
0: The Power Soca Monarch competition before the judges go and deliberate, and then we choose either individuals retaining their crown or brand new monarchs for each.
2: We do have the defending monarch.
0: Last year we had two kings for power. This year we have two carnival queens.
2: Actually, it's not correct.
0: So basically that's the same thing.
2: No.
0: Let's get to the stage for Bronx, Dave Too Freddy and Martha. Let's go.
4: And Martha.
5: Wow, wow, wow, they sabotage you fellas. Boa performance in my corn news.

0: Let's keep it.
1: Escaping.
2: So come on,
1: I want to go.
2: What's the plan?
1: What's the plan?

Hey, it's my voice. I'm so proud of you guys. Mad people coming down, mad people coming down. Gabby, Gabby, I'm a Barbie boy in my Barbie world. Mr. Harry, let's go, Mr. Harry, let's go.

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0: before we go to the movie, we get a three line in semi-final.
1: Yes,
0: before
1: sir.
0: We go to the movie, Martha, Doug, come beside me. And I want you all to help me with taking a run to the judges. You could help me in the back there. You could help me over there. You'll help me over there.
1: Hold on.
0: On the count of three. Just put your hands so. We going down so. Put your hands so. We going down so. Every one.

0: Yes, sir.
1: Good night, Soccer Monarch. I'm back again after 4 years. Give her one job. That's why taking bumper picks. Easy.
2: Hey. Come to
1: them. That's why taking bumper picks. He does not be this strong. Look, the lights are not playing. He's anti-form. Attention. Easy. Hold on.
2: Everybody,

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I just heard some fellas call my name. Somebody say mad people. Mad people. Give me one jump there. Bobo and Samu from Kanawi.

원주 런설러 더킨 이 앞나팅 I tell you none of them they cannot be with tonight I tell you we taking the come tonight and be free

0: bro. We have some minutes still. Somebody bring out the tissue.
1: Bring out the tissue. Bring out the tissue. Why?
0: We're going to
1: bring out the tissue.
0: Mad mess.
1: Bring out the tissue.
0: Where
1: the tissue? Bring out the tissue. Bring out the tissue. Bring out the tissue.
0: Send some tissue everywhere for me. Don't send it up yet.
2: All right, that's
0: hold just it hold your tissue there.
1: Hold
0: and
1: your
0: shake
1: tissue.
0: It up like that. Shake it up. Shake it up.
1: Put
0: shake
1: it up.
0: Shake it up.
1: Don't throw it there.
0: Shake it

0: It's game on. 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
3: Boots, I see toilet paper rolls. 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
2: Follow the directional signage.
3: But the people just had toilet paper rolls and they just buy the toilet paper rolls in the air like mad people.
4: I'm talking like hundreds of people sending toilet paper up the
2: mission.
4: What next?
3: Listen, this is the Power Soca Monarch segment
2: for Lucian Carnival.
4: But I have some good news, though.
3: What's that?
4: I have some good news.
3: Tell me.
4: We are getting some relief now with the next segment.
3: How?
4: No madness, no rain, no deranger, no nothing.
2: As a matter of fact,
4: we will be able to explain. We will cry.
3: Why do you want to cry?
4: No, we will cry. That's what will happen. That's what will happen.
3: Me, hello.
4: Yeah. Yes.
5: All right.
3: They say if I cry, now I doesn't lie. So I will not be crying.
4: That's what will happen. That's what will happen. We will slow it down a little bit.
3: Yes. So we are
4: still with power.
3: Yes.
4: Yeah, but you know, we will feel a little sorry for you.
3: Yeah. But Shemi J is about to come on the stage to perform, even if she crying.
4: Yeah, but there's a pause on
3: this. There's a pause on this stage. You know, because they have to take their time to prepare for their performance.
4: Yeah.
3: Yeah.
4: And Shemi J was also.
3: In the groovy, yes, in the groovy. So let us see if he can maintain that level of energy. Because groovy is one.
6: So we've seen the likes of
3: we are waiting to see what Chevy J is going to come up with, even if she crying.
6: Are you ready for number 8?
3: So, we are, let's go on the stage. I think they are ready. Boots, as you said, but maybe not. Let's get to the stage.
6: Because we have what, 3 more in the Power Soca competition.
7: In the Power Soca competition.
8: And the people ready too. Yeah, they're ready to go.
7: Yep.
8: Ladies and gentlemen, at number eight, doing one called Even If She Crying, give it up for Shemi J.
9: Morning, everyone.
5: are you?
9: Yes,
5: I'm going to work. I'm kind of late. Okay. Alright. Oh, and I'm going out tonight with my friends.
9: Oh, yeah.
5: Yeah. So go with them. Yeah.
9: Yeah, that's a
5: bye. Bye.
9: Wow. You see what Shorty said?

0: for the department.
1: Hashemi, we just read. Are you on the board?
0: Glory, let's go. Yes!
2: This time I'm only proof. Let me see if she will lie. Babes are going to work and you're outside with money, Asa. Story. I mean, what she's saying there.
3: My cousin that he asked me to just go out with him for some drinks because he has some problems with his girlfriend. He said that his girlfriend
4: of Ishmael, Memsi, you can hear me. You can what? What's up?
2: Okay, Grandpa.
5: We're not gonna marry the kind of way.
6: Chica.

tonight. Somebody say, oh, girl, how are we doing? That side is even if she crying. On that side is she lying. And together we're saying, don't trust them who are not all. You ready?

Monica, I love you. Fellas, even if she crying, she lying. But we're not fighting up. We're just living. This is St. Lucia Carnival. The world is watching. Let me show them how we just do. See, she crying.

0: ice cream! Danno!
1: Shammy J.
2: I told you it was a little relief. Didn't it feel like a relief?
1: It felt like a relief, but the crowd, these people didn't look like they were taking any break. Listen, the crowd became alive.
2: Yeah, but they were chorus. But they were not mad.
1: Right. I'll agree with you there.
2: That's a relief.
1: Yeah, that's a relief.
2: They were a nice chorus, man.
1: Singing. Yeah.
2: Even if it lies,
1: That was a beautiful performance.
2: It was almost a fast groove.
1: A fast groove, yes. Yes, absolutely. Hey. But this is the Power Soul Come On Act segment.
2: And Shemi is great. A little variety.
1: Yes.
2: Variety to the performances. So, it's all good.
1: Yeah, absolutely. It was very much appreciated by the crowd. And I know you at home. It's a welcome reprieve from doing mad things, right? So, we are going to our ninth performance for the early morning. It's not night anymore. It is early morning.
2: And it is the we'll be hearing from the defending monarch.
1: The defending monarch. In the people of Desrel and Jardel who brought us the car last year, and they captured the title of Power Soca Monarch. But this year, they are going to be performing AI.
2: But not just AI. There's another word in there.
1: AI stupid. AI stupid.
2: And that fits into the general scheme of things.
3: We are very excited about
1: AI stupid. Desrel and Jardel, they are preparing the stage for them. And we are here at the Sab for the Groovy and Power Soca Monarch competition. Lucia Carnival 2026. We're in the Power Soca Monarch segment. And we have been thoroughly entertained. Everybody who is at the Sab, well behaved, patiently waiting for their favorite
2: artists. And a strange thing happened during Sammy G's performance. He talked about crying and so on.
1: So even the sky started to cry.
2: Yeah, and it just disappeared. Dry again.
1: Dry again. Let me tell you, these Power Soca performances, it seems they even move in the weather.
3: Stage is ready.
2: Yeah.
3: And judges are ready.
1: But hey, we can expect absolutely anything tonight because we have been thoroughly, you know, entertained by our very talented soca artists tonight. So we're getting ready to hear from Ezra and Jardel. So we should go to the stage as the props are being finalized, as we go to watch the defending for Monarch, Desrel and Jardel. AI stupid.
4: 2-1 call. AI stupid. Give it up for Desrel and Jardel.

0: Hey you guys, thanks for showing up. I know it's crunch time, so just one question. What you feel about the finals tonight?
1: Oh, I don't even know. We just make something to defend the crown. Hopefully we can pull it off again.
2: Well, you know, since last year, Dizrael and Jardel hot already. I don't even know what will happen finals.
3: I know what my woman doing on the side, but I know Dizrael and Jardel taking that crown tonight.
4: Current now. Current now.
5: Boy, when I hear AI tonight, it's Actimo time.
6: Yeah, man, no long talking. AI clear. Salute to y'all.
7: I don't do what you're bounty there. I ready to get on stupid tonight.
8: If we had bum bum whistle, we take that, but yeah, AI seeing it.
9: Boom. You don't know it's Diesel. I just had to support the youth, man. So go and take your crown, my mobs. Show your true colors tonight.
10: They look me in my eye.

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1: Chupé.
0: Doing something crazy.
1: Chupé.
0: A breakfast party.
1: Chupé.
0: Now everybody show me your alpha holly.
1: What?
0: Foolish, yes, in the place.

check 1, 2, 3.

0: your ass stupid, I want you to say stupid. Sonny Counter for you, give me a one jump drummer.
1: Y'all can bring your coolers still too foolers, cause y'all, you cannot beat me on my rhythm, that decision.
0: Stupid.
1: We put intention in detention, cause them boy there, it's like getting a rage tonight, cause he

0: There seem to have been a deliberate resistance generally across the crowd.
1: We have to
0: not
1: say the truth.
0: To that performance, it's so obvious.
1: And because very deliberate.
0: The performance was not bad.
2: Yeah.
0: It was really good, Arrow. Yeah, but that crowd response, it was something planned, you know, the thousands of people here, you know, and you just saw just one or two hands going up when they asked to put your hands in there, and it's just cold and quiet, you know.
1: I think this is one of the most SBA problems.
3: At number one, we will bring your cooler. At number two, I saw Ezra Machine with salute.
1: The performance was a good performance.
0: Well, you were asking for something to cool people down and so on, so apparently.
1: And this was it.
3: So,
1: guess what, people? We are getting ready for our final performance for the Power Soca Mona segment of the early morning. Okay? We have Salat. With Gesso.
0: With Gesso. And you will see. You will see the difference.
1: You will see. You will see.
0: You know, between what Gesso and Jadel got.
1: Yeah.
0: And all of a sudden, this same crowd that looks so very quiet.
1: So docile and quiet.
0: You know? And also the power that you will get on stage.
1: Yeah.
0: So
1: and Sir Lancelot has been around for quite some time.
0: Quite some time. As a DJ,
1: and he has released some music over the years.
0: And he has been very much part of the development of the Denry segment.
1: Of the Denry segment, yes, and naming the Denry segment as it is. And so, looking forward to see what his performance will be like.
0: And he's coming last.
1: I know it's going to end on a high note.
0: He better be powerful.
2: Last minute tickets for any of the events, the national events, you can do
1: and
2: so
1: yes, we are here and we are live at the Saab in Fiji for the Groovy and Power Soca Mona competition, Volution Carnival 2026. It's been a long night, but it has been a thoroughly entertaining night.
0: It's not finished. It has been wide at 10. It has not finished yet. So Langston has to come.
1: My apologies.
0: And I
1: I'm talking about the night because now it's morning.
0: Yeah, and we will have one or two every segment left guest artists.
1: Yeah.
0: Even though it's live, it's late.
1: Yeah.
0: I want
1: everybody. Listen, people are here, right? It's this time of the morning. And Boots, the crowd is patient.
2: Ready to
1: the crowd has energy.
3: Ladies, all right, gentlemen.
1: Let us go to the stage. They are ready for Sir Lancelot.
4: I don't want to go out anymore. I'm tired. It's been a long day. I think I'm ready to go.
5: Hela, not you that wanted to go on a date. Huh?
4: I know, but I'm tired.
5: One week you complaining we're not going out on dates. I take you outside now. You want to go outside?
4: Okay, Ben, just...
5: What happened to you? Huh?
4: You've been ridiculous. I write in front of you. I want to shout for everybody to see.
5: Oi. You're not shouting. You see you. What happened to you? Let's go. You see what you're doing? You see what you just caused, eh?
4: Are you, doing not right?
5: I start off my night calm. But you still want to come and play a victim thing. Huh? You know what you're doing, but you like to cry. But don't worry. I know how to deal with you. Don't worry.
6: Wow.
5: Rifle, don't worry. When you reach home, you go see. I know, little boy ass. Understand yourself. You see where you're going, man? Huh? Just looking like you're smelling us, sir. And what you have there? Bulls

0: 1. D'ailleurs, Red Dad, move in over so gassa.
1: I don't need to dress in any particular way for me to feel like I's a man. You jealous?
0: Me? Jealous of who? For what?
1: Just so, sir?
0: That's true, sir. I go give something to cry about. Don't worry. Be yourself. Yeah?
2: How many times that have to happen?
3: I don't know what you tell me. You love me. I don't know.
2: That man, let me tell you something. That man does not love you. You need to call that lawyer. I sent the number for you. Did you call him?
3: With what money is this? With what money am I supposed to pay the lawyer?
2: Pro bono work. Call him. Trust me.
1: Where are you?
3: He's coming.
2: It's going to be me.

0: boy. 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
1: One, two, one, two, three, four.

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One week on right, that is somebody sitting there for steam.

all of make some noise for me, please. 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And good night to you, my jury. Tonight, we are taking this man to trial for his crimes against my client. Let us focus our attention to our first piece of evidence.

this point in time, I would like to call out my key witness, Mr. Imran. 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Mr. Imran, I would like you to look around in this whole courtroom. And can you identify the person that you saw on the night committing that crime? That's him there. You sure? Can you demonstrate for me on the night what you saw this individual doing? Y'all see this? Y'all saw it? I would like to invite you, the jury, to help demonstrate what he witnessed. So everybody, follow me. Put your hand up in the air like this, eh? Let me go like this, so come on up. Watch me. A little faster.

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Somebody say stop. 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In St. Lucia, too much human blood spilling. No more knocking, no more blocking. Fellas, now is the time to give the woman some loving. Okay to okay them, let hell a man. 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

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So, Abanak, if you think that Mate is innocent and he has to go free tonight, leave your hand by your side. 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

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This calls for celebration. My jury, I invite you now to help me sing this song for everybody who can relate to this message in this performance tonight. 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

0: And that is how you end the Power Soca Mona segment.
1: Solanzo, you were so right, Miss G.
0: Okay.
1: You were so right, Miss G. Wow.
2: And of course,
1: wow.
0: Solanzo did not come to play and he did not disappoint.
1: Yeah, and what was so interesting about this was that it followed.
2: So far tonight, you've seen performance in the
0: I did not realize that. Wow. I did not.
1: Wow.
0: It did not click.
1: Wow.
0: Wow.
2: Ezra the Fun Machine.
1: And
2: Zai.
1: Wow.
2: Ale, Imran Nani, Ishiki, and Twazi. This was our 10 competitors
1: in
2: the Groovy Calypso finals tonight.
1: Power Soca don't normally do this message.
2: In the poll,
1: messaging like that.
2: You've seen
0: Sidney,
2: Hollywood, HBN, Devon.
1: And the Power Soca competition was used for that one. Very different, very interesting. Very, very, very powerful.
0: And very well executed.
1: It was a whole story. It was a whole story.
0: Yeah.
1: A story, a drama.
0: Okay, with a conclusion.
1: That was
0: with a conclusion.
1: Yeah. A fitting conclusion.
0: Yes.
1: And there was some irony.
2: Again,
1: I don't know if you noticed.
2: Sponsors, of course,
1: in Desrel's performance,
2: we
1: tried to get your audience raise their hand, raise their hand. Everybody kept their hands down.
0: Everybody. Yeah.
1: Sir Lancelot came afterwards and he told them, if you think in his story, if you think the guy is not guilty, keep your hands down. If you think he's guilty, raise your hand. And everybody raised
2: secrets.
1: Wow.
0: Boy, let me tell you.
1: This was
0: solution.
1: Wow.
0: We are a people, I must say. That's an actual awesome, observation.
1: Well, for our overseas viewers and so on, there is a backstory behind it. There is no time to go into it.
0: Yeah,
1: there's a whole backstory that was going on.
0: That was going on
1: behind there. You know, that highlighted and raised the significance of these last two performances.
0: Yes.
1: However, it was Sir Lancelot Dern, and we want that was a hell of a powerful performance by Sir Lancelot to end, to bring an end to the Power Soca Mona competition.
0: So let's go down the line very quickly before we go to break. We had for the Power Soca Monarch segment Sidale, Hollywood HP and D-Board with Bring Your Cooler for the first performance. Then we had Ezra the Fun Machine, Keisha K with Hot Already. We have Sly with Rage, Dewaje, Tension with Actimo. And who did we have at number 6 votes?
1: Ricky T doing True Color. Then we had Drums, Too Funny and Mata. Then Shelly J, Even If She Cried. Then we had Desra and Jadel, A1, AI,
0: Stupid.
1: And at number 10, Sir Lancelot, Just True.
0: Yes.
1: Just
0: so, we have some guest performances happening, but the judges are deliberating. And so, when we get back, it will be at the stage for them to let us know who the Groovy Mona and the Power Soca Mona are for the evening. So, we will go back to Master Control for a little while, but we do have
1: Performances.
0: Yes, so we have some genre segment performances. So we'll go to the stage and then we will be doing some commercial breaks. So let's go to the stage.

0: everybody within the LTD, free name might not so come on up for me, yeah? Let's go.
1: You always make me feel at peace.
0: Let's go.
1: When it's time to come through, you never miss.
0: Everybody's on EW.

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Say, yeah, yeah, for me. 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
1: it. 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

Lakashiwe. 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Many Gwen Mongo. Many. Will. What you have there again? One more reading for the people. Hold on, hold on. A cappella. Massa Boogie Sao toujours early day, man. Now mete wale back seat moto, man. 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Mauvais temps. Why you are there for me, DJ? You are the click. One time. Hold on, hold on. No, no, no. Click. You are click. Click, click. Click. Samenoula. Mauvais temps. Hold on. If you, hold on, hold on, hold on, hold on. If you have money in your pocket and you can go by the bar and take a drink now, put your hands up in the air for me, so. 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

0: 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One job. All other songs I write already, but I try and sing something new. 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Hold on. 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Hold on. Somebody say freestyle. Say freestyle. One job. I used to check a girl they call in Mandy. Mandy pa mem sa manye bubu wi di wi. I used to check a girl they call in Chanel. Chanel don't even know how to shave her own poil. Cool out of me, see. I try nothing. Just help me out. Somebody say Moveta. You don't know, Messi. That is it for me there. Thank you one, thank you all. Somebody say don't mind them.
1: That's right, ladies and gentlemen. Give it up for the man, Black Boy. But it doesn't stop there. Somebody say MKG.

0: Look,
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1: Zali.
0: Rudy Malone. Rudy Malone. Look. All who respect the Denry segment 2026, somebody say hot already. Yeah? So right about now, we're going to sing, right? Before we start the segment, watch me. Sing for me. Look, I tell you, my name is Amani. Hey, I know my ABC. So what? What to do, girl? I tell you. What to do, girl? I tell you. You are too. Look. You are too. Look. If I can sing Makela part for me, sing it a cappella. 1, 2, 3, I tell you, my name is Makela. What you want? Put J, knock the rhythm for me, bad bro. Put J.

Not giving him one time. Not giving him one time. If you respect, look. If you respect Ali, well, give me one on in the SO. Yeah? Watch the place. So watch me. We funning ourselves with the hands there. Not giving him again. Pull up, pull up, pull up, pull up, pull up. Watch me. We just funning ourselves there. Look. Watch me out. So me tell you, outfit check, ticket check, bottle check. Outfit check, bottle check. What day? I tell you why, what time?

0: Poitiers. 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
1: Look.
0: Watch me. 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

0: Who bad the girl, you or your sister? 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Ipa play back like a tickle. 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What is that, the walking girl? What is that, the joking? Whistle!
1: Boom, boom, boom!
0: I tell you!
1: Boom, boom, boom!
0: Next time there! Pull up that! Low! Low!

0: It's game on. And you may not be able to predict the scoreline or who will win each game. And you sure can't predict who will be the champion. But what is predictable is that Quartz has what you need to watch the games the way you want to every time. It's game on. Quartz, bringing value home.
1: That's right there. Let me go to one, two, three, I tell you.

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But yeah, Rod Zai, MKG. But yeah, hot already, you mad?

0: and it's 3:30 in the morning, and the judges' results are in our hands. We've got the judges' results in our hands. Kidak, you might want to open this one as well. You want to open them up. At this time, we will have to do presentation. The chairperson of the Carnival Planning Management Committee, Ms. Tamara Gibson. The chairperson of the Carnival Music Management Committee, Mr. Claude Paul. Representative from our title sponsor, the Bank of St. Lucia, Ms. Genevieve Downs. And of course, our two recently crowned Carnival Queens, Miss Bank of St. Lucia, Nile Lewis, and Miss St. Lucia Tourism Authority, Faith Evans. Yeah. Faith Edwards. My bad. Faith Edwards. She got that throughout the entire pageantry, but she's a good sport. She's handled it very well. Thank you for that. Right. Again.
1: How many places do
0: you have? Hold on. Wonderful. Just a reminder, we're going to be giving the groovy results first. And just so you know, the fourth place will be walking away with $15,000. The third place in the groovy competition walks away with $20,000. Second place walks away with $30,000. And our winner walks away with $40,000. I think we are ready.
2: Ready to go.
0: Cameras are on point, ready to start the action.
2: Let's do it. Ladies and gentlemen, in fourth place,
0: with a total of 368 points.
2: That's right. Give it up for Arthur

0: right, he's making his way to the stage.
1: Absolutely. In the meantime, those of you, the rest of you who are partaking in the competition, you want to stand a little closer, just in case, you know, you're right there with us.
0: Once again, fourth place, 368 points. After Ale doing
2: Ale
0: work on pause.
2: On pause.

0: congratulations to Arthur Allais, fourth place, walking away with a cash prize of $15,000.
1: Thank you very much, Mr. Ale.
0: Thank you, Arthur, and congratulations. We're moving on with the third placement in the Groovy competition, the Groovy Finals 2026, with a total of 385 points. Coming in at number third, Imran Nerdy.
1: Doing one call. Fet at opening. What is Fet?
0: Imran will be walking away with.

Ladies and gentlemen, moving right along in second place with a total of 387 points, a 1 point difference. Doing one called Momentum. Give it up for Devon.

Congratulations to Devon. Second place in the Groovy Finals 2026, walking away with a cash prize of $30,000.

wonderful. And ladies and gentlemen, as we get set to crown our brand new groovy winner for 2026, I'll tell you this much. We just may have broken a couple or shattered a couple of glass ceilings tonight. Ladies and gentlemen, it just might be the youngest ever. It just might be the only time we've had that gender. It just might be coming in with a total of 388 points. Ladies and gentlemen, you're...

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She receives a cash prize of $40,000.

0: again, give it up for your 2026 Groovy Soca Monarch, Keisha K.
1: Thank you so much, Haley Michelle. Somebody make some noise.

0: get into it.
1: Thank you so very much.
0: It's now time for the results of the Power Soca Monarch.
1: Absolutely. Again, likewise, our same presenters, like they normally say, protocol already established.
0: That's right.
1: So our same presenters, and the cash prize, definitely the same. Fourth place, 15,000. Third place, 20,000. And second place 30,000. And the winner walks away with the title and $40,000.
0: In fourth place,
1: scoring a total of 344 points. Doing what entitled? Bring your cooler, Sidale and Hollywood HP and Yvonne.

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0: There you have it. 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
1: That's right.
0: Congratulations to the trio.
1: Ladies and gentlemen, moving right along in third place with a total of 361.5 points. Give it up for Tension! Actimo!

0: Once again, tension. 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
0: That's right.
1: Absolutely. Their cash prize, their cash rewards, $20,000.

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You have to collect the money. $20,000 being presented by the chairperson of the Carnival Planning Management Committee. So our third place.

Wonderful. We move on to second place in the Power Finals 2026 with a total of 383 points. Ladies and gentlemen, Shemi J doing what entitled, even if she crying.

Ladies and gentlemen, and now, your 2026 Power Monarch, with a total of 384 points, 1 point difference, doing one call. Salute, give it up for Ezra Kifan Machine.

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1: absolutely
0: Ruby Soca competition.
1: Thank you guys, you are awesome crowd. Remember, we're back here later on today for the Calypso finals, and of course we take it from there. Please get to your destination safely. Big up to everybody, and we out for tonight. I'm out, at least.
0: HQ 3754.

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1: 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Father God, I give you thanks and I give you praise for waking us up this morning. Thank you for life, Lord. Thank you for taking Charlie home and bringing him to the studio, Steve. Lord, I cover him underneath the blood of Jesus Christ. I cover the chairs, the instrument where he is. Management and staff, every one of them was covered. Father, I bring our beautiful island, St. Lucia, before you this morning, Lord. I pray, oh Father, that you will anoint each one of us, oh God, in the name of Jesus. Lord, I bring our government before you, our policemen, our doctors, our nurses, our teachers in your hand, our children in the home, Lord, as school is closed, my Father. I present their lives into your hand, oh God. Lord, I bring our family into your hand, Lord.

myself all your great love. As I wake up this morning, I go on my knees, full of tears of joy, tears of praise.

0: 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We don't back down for anybody, no. And weather.
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20 performers, a mix of seasoned corporate Calypsonians and newcomers, took to the stage in a fiercely contested competition, each vying for top honors. The St. Lucia Social Development Fund's ICA earned third place with Matters of the Heart, delivering a heartfelt, soulful performance marked by powerful vocals and a confident stage presence.

0: All 20 competitors entered the competition determined to dethrone reigning monarch Ernie J of the St. Lucia Workers Credit Union, who was not going down without a fight. While the crown slipped from his grasp, his performance of One Last Time earned him a commendable second-place finish.
1: So before I make my exit, let's give them contestants a little bit. You must possess a certain panache, or you will get caught up with the trash. So tell Iga is here to win crop, not calling my name around town.

In the end, it was Kai Sokop from the Bodily Correctional Facility with her captivating performance of Bodily Sad Stories that struck the right chord with the judges, securing her the title.

0: For the first time, the new banknotes of the Eastern Caribbean replaced the image of the late Queen Elizabeth II with notable heroes, nation builders, and regional icons.
1: The redesign of the Eastern Caribbean EC banknotes has been officially completed, representing a significant milestone in the development of the EC currency. For the first time, these banknotes will not display the likeness of the late Queen Elizabeth II. Instead, the new notes will celebrate the residence, heritage, and accomplishments of the member states of the Eastern Caribbean Currency Union, ECCU. They were revealed by Governor Timothy Antoine during a ceremony commemorating the transition in chairmanship of the ECCB Monetary Council on Thursday.
2: Between July and December 2023, citizens across the currency union were consulted on who or what should appear on the redesigned currency. The response was clear and compelling. The people called for our currency to honor our own heroes, nation builders, and persons whose lives and achievements have enriched our countries and strengthened our region. Guided by that mandate, each participating member country was invited to nominate an individual whose life and legacy reflect the highest ideals of service, leadership, scholarship, and excellence. This evening, the Eastern Caribbean Currency Union proudly honors persons whose contributions have shaped their nations while advancing our shared regional identity. Together, they represent the values of excellence, integrity, resilience, service, and cooperation that continue to inspire the people of the currency union.
1: Members of the Monetary Council acknowledged the identities of the honorees prior to the official public unveiling of the notes. The 100 banknote showcases Nobel Prize winner in Economic Sciences, Sir William Arthur Lewis, along with the Right Honorable Sir John George Melvin Compton.
2: The Monetary Council has approved Sir Arthur Lewis to remain on the $100 note. Sir William Arthur Lewis was one of the world's foremost development economists. His pioneering work transformed understanding of how developing countries achieve sustained growth and prosperity. Awarded the Nobel Prize in Economic Sciences in 1979, his ideas continue to influence economic policy and inspire development thinking across the Eastern Caribbean, the wider region, and the developing world.
1: Meanwhile, the $20 banknote features the Right Honorable Silver Cornwall Bird Sr. and the Honorable Dame Mary Eugenia Charles. The $50 banknote will feature the Right Excellence Sir Robert Bradshaw alongside the Honorable Sir Dwight Venner, the former Governor General of the Eastern Caribbean Central Bank.
2: The Honorable Sir K. Dwight Venner served the people of the Eastern Caribbean for 26 years as Governor of the Eastern Caribbean Central Bank, becoming the longest serving governor in the bank's history, a record that shall not be broken. Guided by the conviction, I said that from the first day I assumed this office, and that is exactly what it is. Guided by the conviction that strong institutions exist to serve people, he strengthened monetary stability, champion regional integration, and advance a vision of sustainable and inclusive development of the Eastern Caribbean.
1: The coins have also undergone a partial redesign to align with the new banknotes, featuring a refreshed design on the obverse side of the coin.
3: It's change in the EC currency, and you know the coins we carry right now, we carry the British monarch on the coin. So you see the existing one, okay, here. Okay, so on the obverse, we have the queen. So we'll be changing now. So that's the heads. So heads still remain heads, but with the ECCB logo and encircled by the flags that we have on the banknote. So heads would be heads, but not really heads. Okay? And the reverse side, which carries the ship, okay, would remain.
1: This significant redesign is the result of a decision made during the 105th meeting of the Monetary Council on July 21st, 2023, following public consultations that indicated robust support for the inclusion of Caribbean heroes and leaders on the region's currency. Gina Filippi, HTS News Force.
0: 22 educators gathering at the NSDC South for the closing ceremony of a unique training program.
1: A new wave of environmental education is hitting secondary schools across the island. 22 teachers have wrapped up an intensive four-day session aimed at reshaping how science and ecology are taught. The strategy focuses on training youth to identify municipal threats, manage waste, and design clean energy alternatives. Project coordinators emphasize that the success of this framework rests entirely on instructors pushing their classes to think beyond the school walls.
4: The program also encourages students to see themselves differently. We want them to recognize that they can contribute ideas, they can help address challenges in their communities, they can play a more active role in a sustainable future. Teachers, you are central to making that vision happen. The curriculum and resources provide the foundation, but it is your knowledge of your students and your willingness to try these approaches that will bring the program to life.
1: This framework addresses a systemic shift in regional learning standards, moving away from old school rote memorization toward measurable practical output. Instead of grading students solely on what they can remember for an exam, the new model evaluates how effectively they can apply technical skills to real everyday issues.
4: As a curriculum officer, I am particularly excited about Eco Youth Ventures because it reflects the direction in which education is moving. Increasingly, our focus is not simply on what students know, but what they can do with what they know. We want students who can think critically, solve problems creatively, communicate their ideas effectively, work collaboratively, and make informed decisions about the world in which they exist. This program provides an authentic way to develop these competencies.
1: Administrators and educators note that this strategy pushes classrooms to reassess their immediate surroundings. By treating the local town or village as a life lab, educators can teach students how to identify hidden resources and generate internal wealth without harming the island's natural habitats.
5: As educators, this has encouraged us to inspire students to look at their communities differently, to identify resources, talents, and possibilities around them, and explore how these can be used responsibly to create wealth, economic growth, and sustainable solutions for the future, and develop innovative solutions that have a meaningful impact on communities in St. Lucia.
1: Funding partners noted that protecting the island's economic stability requires cultivating a highly capable upcoming workforce. They lauded the instructional staff for pausing their regular routines this week to absorb these new teaching methods before the upcoming school term begins.
6: Taiwan is happy to support initiatives such as this particular one because there is no greater investment than investing in education. To our 22 participating teachers, thank you for your commitment and passion to embrace this particular program. I was told that over the past 4 days, you have stepped away from your normal routines and your busy schedules to invest your time into the future of the youth in St. Lucia. This program is that designed to prepare you, the educators, to bring the Eco Youth Ventures curriculum into classroom and to inspire students to become creative problem solvers.
1: With the closing ceremony finalized, these new teaching strategies move from the development stage directly into 12 local secondary schools. To ensure these students' designs actually make it off the paper, organizers are now calling on the local business community to provide the field trips and professional guidance these classes will need. Gina Filippi, HTS Newsforce.
0: And now a recap of this morning's headlines. Regional history made. The ECCB prepares to replace Queen Elizabeth II with local heroes on the new banknotes. Corporate St. Lucia sparking the official countdown to Carnival as the Intercommercial Calypso competition crowns its new monarch. And Olympic champion Julian Alfred completely destroying the field and shattering records at the Monaco Diamond League. The third fastest time in the 200 meters, 21.51 seconds. That is the newscast. I am Winston Springer Jr.

0: 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We don't back down for anybody, no. And weather.
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Lucilec customers are advised that from Monday the 15th of June to Friday the 26th of June, the company will be undertaking the final phase of its meter replacement campaign throughout the island. This work is being carried out at no additional cost to customers and forms part of Lucilec's ongoing commitment to providing a safe, reliable, and efficient electricity service. This phase of the meter replacement campaign will conclude a project that began in 2025 and is aimed at ensuring continued accuracy in customer usage readings while maintaining the highest service standards. Customers whose meters are scheduled for replacement will receive at least 48 hours notice from Lucilec. On the day of the replacement, the work will be carried out by a uniformed Lucilec technician with proper identification and is generally expected to take less than 30 minutes. To help ensure a smooth and efficient process, customers are asked kindly to ensure that there is a clear and unobstructed path to their meter. For further information or questions regarding this meter change, customers may contact the Lucilec customer service team at 457-4440 or the metering section at 457-4607. Lucilec thanks its valued customers for their cooperation, understanding, and continued support.

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Radio 100, Helen FM. Gentlemen, let's welcome on stage the man, Morgan.

It doesn't get better than this. Let me hear you make some noise for the man Morgan. I tell you, Kaiso, Kaiso, Kaiso.

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2: I have installed different brands, but I just get to know Pedrolo. 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Smart switch, everything they're ready. Now, I just had to add my non-return, and that was it. And that is why I will go back to them. And I will go back to them steady.

Lucilec customers are advised that from Monday the 15th of June to Friday the 26th of June, the company will be undertaking the final phase of its meter replacement campaign throughout the island. This work is being carried out at no additional cost to customers and forms part of Lucilec's ongoing commitment to providing a safe, reliable, and efficient electricity service. This phase of the meter replacement campaign will conclude a project that began in 2025 and is aimed at ensuring continued accuracy in customer usage readings while maintaining the highest service standards. Customers whose meters are scheduled for replacement will receive at least 48 hours notice from Lucilec. On the day of the replacement, the work will be carried out by a uniformed Lucilec technician with proper identification and is generally expected to take less than 30 minutes. To help ensure a smooth and efficient process, customers are asked kindly to ensure that there is a clear and unobstructed path to their meter. For further information or questions regarding this meter change, customers may contact the Lucilec customer service team at 457-4440 or the metering section at 457-4607. Lucilec thanks its valued customers for their cooperation, understanding, and continued support.

0: Yeah. The man light in the darkness about a few things.
1: Listen to what I say.
0: It's not everybody come and say them a friend, you know.
1: Mm-hmm. Not for them a fussy friend.
0: Yeah, man. 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But try to send you go to prison. Dirty. 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

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I have installed the Future Jet pumps and the submersible, and I can tell you that these pumps are very strong, very good and reliable. They are 100% Italian made compared to the others. They're very solid. It carries a 1-inch outlet and a heavy flow rate. 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

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And you know they're going down to the boat. And let me tell you, fellas like pool bar. You know pool bar already.

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That's why the HTS News Channel 4 is now on Radio 100 Helen FM. 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

0: 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We don't back down for anybody. And weather.
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0: 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And weather.
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Yes, we've now 16 minutes after the hour of 2 in St. Lucia and the rest of the Eastern Caribbean. No time for worries, making you memory. But it's a bit of a rainy Saturday afternoon. It's a Lucian Carnival weekend. I'd like to welcome you to Radio 100 Helen FM, call it Caribbean Rhythms. Yes, so no matter where you're locked in, whether near or far, hey, thank you for making us your choice, your form of company. And not forgetting that form of entertainment. On this is Saturday afternoon, the 11th day in the month of July 2026. So despite the rainy weather on the outside, wishing you all an amazing Saturday afternoon. You made right. Have a safe and also productive day. Yeah. Waiting for the long for now. It's a weekend, I would say, strong beginnings. So I'd like to wish you all an excellent strong beginning.

And of course, I'll be your company till the hour of 6 p.m. Taking that mind of yours on a musical journey whilst you're on your journey today, Saturday. It's no matter what's on the agenda, it wants you locked in. We're in this together. So whilst you're on your journey, I will be taking on that journey as well, musically. On this exciting Carnival weekend, there is a Nusha. Nusha and Carnival, nothing sweeter than that. And also after an exciting

So we just had the witnessing of the Groovy and Soca Monarch. Power Soca Monarch finals. Happening last evening. Over the sub VG.

Tisha K. And say congratulations to our brand new and historical moment in the Groovy Monarch. As we have a female capturing that ground this year, 2026. Of course, Keisha K, all the best, and again, congratulations. Well deserved win. Also, congratulations to the man Devon, second position. And also the former Groovy King, the man Imran Nerdy, capturing the third place position.

0: You only gonna be happy, you know, Keisha. Just won that crown.
1: Can't stop me now.
0: Can't stop you.
1: Can't stop me now.
0: Reigning queen. And of course, again in the power category. The other man is the fun machine capturing that power monarch. And in second position, Shemi J. And also in third position, Samo and Bobo, Tension Crew.

But still, like I say, congratulations to all the artists who made it through the finals. You guys came out and did your thing, put in your best, and well represented. And of course, for your contributions throughout the Carnival season 2026.

Yes, we're 2026. Groovy Monarch, Keisha K. Yes, we had a thing. Just a one time thing. And this one is called Done. But they said the ladies came out to make a statement, you know. Two queens.

0: Yo, Minor. Yo. This year, nothing can stop us.
1: On this rainy Saturday afternoon, second position, the man, Devon. It's something called Momentum on a mission.

0: it's now 2:30 in St. Lucia and the rest of the Eastern Caribbean. And the party is now officially open on a Saturday afternoon.
1: Party on, got the party open for all away. Yeah, the party open for all
0: away. And it's a strong beginning.
1: Party open for
0: and the man Imran Nerdy,
1: all away.
0: Yeah. Third position.
1: For all away.

And so as we cruise along on this rainy Saturday afternoon, once again, thank you for logging it into Radio 100 Helen FM. And we call it Caribbean Rhythms. And the musical pilot DJ Mantic locking it down till the hour of 6 p.m. Hey, more music, more vibes. How are you enjoying your Saturday so far?

0: Hey, what about Beverly over at Sam's Chicken Fana? Hey, Bevo, much love, you know.
1: That's their specialty. They don't pay no money to go to.
0: And of course, shout out to the man, Ed. And also, Andre.
1: It's free. When it come to.
0: Not forgetting Miss Audrey over in their CDC apartments.

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Auntie Jackie, she is locked in. Happy Saturday, Auntie Jackie. Glad you're enjoying the reading Saturday afternoon. Yeah. And of course, excellence from beginnings. Marie.

Yes, once again, I just say happy Saturday to our listeners over on the internet platform, especially our listeners over in the U.S., George and Lucy over in Kissimmee, Florida. Happy Saturday. I wish I could have FedEx you guys some a bit of the rainy weather that we're experiencing today. But unfortunately, life don't work so. But nonetheless, try your best to enjoy your weekend or strong beginnings. And of course, thank you for locking it in. Blessings to the family.

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2: I'm Stanley Lucian. Welcome to the HTS E-Poll. It's your opportunity to weigh in on the most pressing issues of the day. St. Lucia's historical double national carnival queen crowning on the weekend has sparked intense national debate. Statistically, an exact mathematical tie between Faith Edward, Miss St. Lucia Tourism Authority, and Nile Lewis, Miss Bank of St. Lucia, is incredibly rare across multiple judged categories. Having two winners also doubles the island's cultural representation this festival season. Conversely, critics believe a premium competition demands a single victor. They argue that lacking a tiebreaker mechanism looks administratively unprepared. This statistical anomaly exposes a glaring gap in the official rules. So we ask, should the St. Lucia National Carnival Queen Pageant category be updated to include a mandatory tiebreaker? Remember, our E-Poll team is always on the go to get your responses as well. Watch THTS News Force from 7 p.m. for the results and the new discussion. Are you sitting on your assets? Nah, not that. Do you have valuables laying around that you can convert into cash? Well, here's Bomaché to the rescue. Be it a motor vehicle, home appliance, machinery, real property, will connect you with potential buyers. Bomaché, three times a day, only on HTS. It's where deals are done. Stay connected.

Taking this one from Tedison John featuring King Baba. This something called Don't Worry. Hey, 3 minutes moving up to the hour three in St. Lucia and the rest of the Eastern Caribbean. Once again, thank you for making us your choice on this Saturday afternoon. Glad you're having a safe and enjoyable day so far. And if not, just continue keeping it locked in. Glad I can make it feel better for you.

It's with now at 3 p.m. in St. Lucia and the rest of the Eastern Caribbean. Yes. And as we cruise along on this Saturday afternoon, if that's the way it is, we once again call it Caribbean Rhythms. Yes. Hey, the musical pilot DJ Mind Tech. Yes. To the hour of 6 p.m. If that's the way it is, that's the way it is. Save the chilling from the comfort of your home. You got us locked in on this Saturday. Hey, thank you for making us part of your day today. Anything I see that will never burn me. If you're on that hustle, hey, we're in this together. Just no girl, cause them go on me. Hey, just put in that work. I work till that clock of time. And call it a day, productive one.

Hey, shout out to my brother, the man, Michel Moss. 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A poor man, he has and of course, excellence, Sean Beginnings. Well, he's fake. To enjoy the remainder of your day and the weekend. Oh, Sean Beginnings. And you know he has no friends. Hey. If that's the way it is. Shout out to Atasa. That's the way it is. It is what it is. And of course, kids, wishing you all an amazing Saturday.

0: 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I am very impressed with Pedrolo. With this pump, everything is already complete. It's just, it is much easier. Smart switch, everything there ready. Now, I just had to add my non-returns, and that was it. And that is why I will go back to them. And I will go back to them steady.
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Okay, so if you're probably still recovering from last evening, watch out the girl them. Wind up, money in the pocket. Wind up, everybody. Hey, take as much time as you need. Because it's the weekend. We say strong beginnings. So do enjoy your Saturday today. And probably as you probably gonna be getting set for later on. It's all about the Calypso Monarch finals at the South VG. The Evolution Carnival weekend, you know. Because this coming week is just fed after fed after fed after fed. So let's enjoy the carnival. Nothing sweeter than that.

0: Eh? 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
1: Minor production.

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2: 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Stay connected.

You let me say a special good afternoon to the folks over at 404. Shout out to our Block X Massive. And the man Lucius Justin Taylor. Also the ladies Sandra, Joanna, Rosie. Happy Saturday today. Hey, teacher Gene over in LeClaire. Pick up LeClaire Massive. Excellent Sean McGinnis. What about Miss Henrietta over in Bacatel? Blessings to you and the family. Also wishing all the best for the remainder of your day and the weekend. Of strong beginnings. Have an excellent one. Hey, big Amasha City. Folks over in Arendelle. Bishop Gap.

0: It's now 4 p.m. in St. Lucia and the rest of the Eastern Caribbean. As we slowly make our way to our destination, it's a Saturday afternoon. We keep it locked in. Before commercial break, more music after these messages. Don't change that dial.
1: Ready, St. Lucia, on Monday, July 13th. 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DY

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0: The crown is up for grabs. For grabs.
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our second position winner, the man Semi J. And of course, we are the Ezra the Fun Machine. Katrina winning spot. Our Soca Monarch 2026.

And so shout out to the folks that says they're off there today. And I'm Imran Nuddy. 28 minutes after the hour 5.

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0: Yes, as you switch it up on this Saturday afternoon. Of course, don't forget later on this evening, it's all about the National Calypso Monarch Finals.
1: My record is sound, 4 years, 3 crowns, thank God.
0: Peter Raiden Kingdom and Desrael, as he's going to be defending his crown later on this evening.
1: That's why I can say.
0: That's happening at the Sub VG from 8 p.m.
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A little taste as to what to expect later on. The man, Educator, and this one is called Guamoon. So this is music here from our finalists. But later on, the National Calypso Monarch Finals, the Sub VG. Are you ready to sign up? Make your way to the Sub VG later on. Ready? Are you ready? Will Israel defend his crown? Or will he be defeated? I'm ready to find out.

0: Pick this one from Wally, and this one is called His AI Say So. Our finalists later on this evening, National Calypso Monarch Finals, Sub VG, 8 p.m. And of course, tomorrow is all about the Kiddies Carnival, William Peter Boulevard Gas Trees. And also later on in the evening, the Panorama Competition, Sub VG.
1: Yes, damn, give Marshall River.
0: It's a pretty packed carnival weekend, so let's all have some fun responsibly. Let's have some clean fun, enjoy every bit of it. It's our time, our culture.

Yeah, well, it's now 6 p.m. in St. Lucia and the rest of the Eastern Caribbean. I can take out the front. And this is where I'm going to make my exit for today, Saturday. And of course, it's been a pleasure entertaining you on the outside. Hope you guys all enjoyed the segment for today. And we call it Caribbean Rhythms. Your favorite radio station, Radio 100 Helen FM. If you also did the musical pilot DJ Mindtech. And it's been a pleasure taking that mind of yours on a musical journey, no matter where you've been locked in. Hey, thank you for making us your choice, your form of company. Not forgetting your form of entertainment. And of course, as I make my exit, I'd like you to all please enjoy the remainder of your Saturday and also your weekend of strong beginnings. Have a peaceful, fun-filled weekend, all rejuvenated. And get ready for a brand new week. And as you can join me on Monday, God's willing, from 11 a.m., the perfect mix. In the meantime, between time, DJ Mindtech is out the building. You'll be locked in. I'm out.

0: Machine, Arthur Allen, Sly, Imran Nerdy, Shemmy J, Sadil, Hollywood HP, Tally Boy, Bobo and Samo, DYP, and more. 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
1: I'm Stanley Lucy and welcome to the HTSE poll. It's your opportunity to weigh in on the most pressing issues of the day. St. Lucia's historical double national carnival queen crowning on the weekend has sparked intense national debate. Statistically, an exact mathematical tie between Faith Edward, Miss St. Lucia Tourism Authority, and Nylee Lewis, Miss Bank of St. Lucia, is incredibly rare across multiple judge categories. Having two winners also doubles the island's cultural representation this festival season. Conversely, critics believe a premium competition demands a single victor. They argue that lacking a tiebreaker mechanism looks administratively unprepared. This statistical anomaly exposes a glaring gap in the official rules. So we ask, should the St. Lucia National Carnival Queen Pageant category be updated to include a mandatory tiebreaker? Remember, our e-poll team is always on the go to get your responses as well. Watch THTS News Force from 7 p.m. for the results and the new discussion.

Ezra the Fun Machine are St. Lucia's new Soca Monarchs after a thrilling night of competition. And the Week in Review in the HTS News Force. Hi there. With the details of the news, my name is Winston Springer Jr. Thanks so much for joining us. While the Eastern Caribbean leaders issuing a joint statement announcing an urgent diplomatic push to protect their citizenship by investment programs from European Union restrictions, the prime ministers holding an emergency meeting in Dominica to address the EU's updated visa suspension threats. The official statement emphasizing that CBI programs served as an essential financial pillar for climate defense, housing, and healthcare in the Eastern Caribbean. The OECS leaders, or Eastern Caribbean leaders to be more precise, strongly defending the initiatives by highlighting stricter regional background checks, a new oversight authority. The heads of government agreed to send a high-level delegation to Europe to present their case directly to top officials. Regional foreign ministers received strict directives to maintain a completely unified front during the upcoming talks. The participating states demanded a proportional compromise that respected both European security goals and Caribbean development needs. Well, it was pure musical energy over the Saab on Friday night for the National Groovy and Power Soca Monarch competitions. Keisha Kay walking away with the Groovy title, racking up 388 points for her performance of Done.

0: she edged out Devon, who missed the top spot by a single point. Imran Nerdy securing third place, while Arthur Aleh finished fourth. Over in the power division, Ezra, the fun machine, snatched the crown by a razor-thin margin, scoring 384 points with his track, Salute. Now everybody! Shemi J finished with a close second with 383 points. Further down the scorecard, Sidale, Hollywood HB, and Devon landing in a three-way tie for the fourth place. Both reigning champions, they walked away $40,000 each for their victories. The carnival momentum stays high as the festivities head into the Calypso Finals, Panorama this weekend, and King and Queen of the Bands next week. And of course, you can catch all the action right here on Helen Television System. This is the HTS News Force. When we come back, the Week in Review.
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2: Welcome back now to the week that was. Julian Alfred dominating the Monaco Diamond League, winning the 200 meters in a blistering time of 21.51 seconds. She pulled away from Gabrielle Thomas and Adisha Hodge down the straights, shaving 0.2 off her personal best. Trackside, an ecstatic Alfred admitted the time shocked her, stating that her current potential feels limitless. It's also the third fastest time in the 200 meters. Congratulations to the sprint queen. A 35-year-old man has been remanded in custody after being formally charged with the murder of a beloved youth coach. An athlete.
3: A 35-year-old has been remanded in custody after being formally charged with the murder of a popular youth sports coach. Rufinus Yannick Edwin of Bagatelle appeared before the First District Court in Castries over the weekend. He is accused of fatally stabbing 32-year-old Vincentian national Giovanni Darion Kimani Roberts. Edwin is scheduled to return to court on August 11th. Roberts, a well-regarded multiple sport athlete and mentor, was found dead at his Sunny Acres home in late May following what police described as an isolated dispute. His death sparked widespread grief across the regional sporting community, culminating in a recent candlelight vigil at the VG Sports Complex. Edwin was captured on July 1st during a coordinated raid involving the major crimes unit and tactical officers. Law enforcement thanked the public for their cooperation, noting that community tips were vital in securing the arrest and bringing initial answers to the victim's loved ones. Close friends described the late coach as a fiercely determined young man who dedicated his life to lifting up those around him. His impact was visualized during an emotional candlelight vigil in May at the Vigi Sports Complex, where the local tennis association, volleyball clubs, and young athletes gathered to honor his legacy. Joachim Duplessis, HTS News Force.
2: Well, an injured Vieuxfort footballer who alleges a police shooting has jeopardized his sports career has been taken into custody, according to reports, for further interrogation. Solange Alfred brought us this story earlier in the week.
4: What was supposed to be a relaxing evening watching a football match left one Vieuxfort South resident, Kern Joseph, recovering from a gunshot wound to the thigh after he says he was shot by police.
5: On Saturday night when I was making my entry to go, a group of us on the bench, you know, we saw an incident with police and some guys. So at that time, they closed the gate, so we had to stand outside. A group of us, about 20-something of us, and police was in an argument with two guys. So we stand up there watching. The police come from nowhere, and they say, "You're a Vieuxfort man, you're a Jingle man." So we turn our back, so we move in there to make them do their work. And then we just saw two shots based. So one of my friends telling me, well, look, you have blood behind your pants.
4: Speaking with News Force 7 correspondent Desmond Collymore, Joseph recounted the stunning incident he alleges transpired at the hands of police. The young footballer claims he had only recently renewed his contract for the semi-professional football league, but now fears his footballing career may have been shattered by the gunshot wound he says was inflicted by a police officer.
5: I never had no argument with police, nothing, sir. For now, there is no justice.
4: Once an agile footballer, Joseph now struggles to walk, relying on a crutch, as even the simplest steps bring excruciating pain.
5: And right now, that I'm a professional footballer, I just signed a new contract with Mikut South. I'm supposed to go to training on Monday, and I couldn't make it because of the incident. Right now, I'm a contractor. I'm a mason. It's me that just helped my mother throughout the what she have now there. She's a blind woman, so me that just take care of her. It's very tough and painful for the family. I need to get answers from the police. I need to get justice quick as possible. I'm not a gang member. You can ask anybody from any resident about me. That's not the type of person I is. Just get up, get to work, and get back at my home, go and play football. That's what I do for a living.
4: The Viewfort resident went on to describe the treatment he says he received at the hands of police after being shot on that fateful day.
5: They just put me behind the van, they take me to the police station. The other two guys, they put them down, and they just dropped me in the hospital. They're telling me I have about a few charges. When the doctor finished operating me, in the morning they tell me they have no charges against me. CID comes and tell me well, they have no charges against me. So from St. Jude, that's true.
4: This story took another turn following Joseph's interview with News Force on Tuesday morning. Loved ones tell News Force that the police arrived at his residence with a search warrant dated Tuesday, July 7th, which stated, "Whereas it appears on the oath of WPC 748 Harris of the Criminal Investigations Department that there is reason to believe that a concealed weapon is being kept at the premises of Kern Joseph of Bruceville, situated in the quarter of Viewfort. It should be noted, however, that Joseph does not reside in Bruceville, but rather on Lewis Street on the west side of Viewfort. According to sources, a search of the property was carried out, but according to reports, no firearm or ammunition was recovered. The latest report emerging from this situation indicates the young man was taken into police custody for further questioning."
2: Well, the heads of government faced tough questions at the CARICOM summit about the U.S. anti-drug operations in regional waters.
4: The final question at the 51st regular meeting was delivered by Al Jazeera Fault Line's senior correspondent, Josh Rushing.
6: "We've been investigating the disappearances of two St. Lucians, Ricky Joseph and Nafi Williams. All evidence points toward their deaths being caused by a U.S. boat strike on February 13, 2026. Experts have told us that these extrajudicial killings amount to murder."
4: Still officially listed as missing, fishermen Ricky Joseph and Navi William were last seen the day before a deadly U.S. military strike on a fishing vessel in Caribbean waters. While national security officials have neither confirmed nor denied whether the two men were aboard the charred vessel that later washed ashore, their families remain convinced they were among those killed. At the 51st CARICOM Heads of Government meeting, the issue was brought before regional leaders by Al Jazeera.
6: "The families who we spent time with say they have little hope of justice. So my question for you, Prime Minister Pierre, And I have a question broadly for everyone, but for you as for these families, what should justice look like in this situation? And then broadly for the other leaders present, does the United States have immunity to kill citizens in your territories for alleged crimes?
7: We are very concerned about the loss of life for anybody, particularly these people who lost their lives at sea. We've requested information from the United States, and we've not got any information as to what happened. As I speak, we still consider it a missing persons case, and our own law enforcement are trying their best to see if they can decipher what happened. But as far as we are concerned, the United States have given us no information on that issue.
6: Are you on the record to say the United States is obstructing your investigation? It's been 5 months since it happened.
7: I'm not on the record of saying that.
6: What possible information could they provide to you?
7: I'm on the record of saying that they've given us no information.
6: What possible information could you get from the United States so you could proceed with your investigation? And I return to the families who, from they've told us you haven't contacted them. What should justice look like for these families?
7: Excuse me. Let me assure you, these families are our people, you know.
6: Yes, sir.
7: They are my people. So I'm very concerned about them. I'm sure more than you. They are my people, right? I'm very concerned about them. But all I can tell you, I can only tell you what I know. And what I know is we have not got any information from the United States. That's all I know. But I'm very concerned about it. I'm sure I'm more concerned about it than you.
6: Well, I would just challenge that. I've spent the week with them. I can name their children.
7: Yeah, but I'm sure.
6: Sir, can you?
7: Because, I mean, after this week, you're going to be leaving. I'm ahead of them. So I know that pain. I know what they're suffering from, but I can only tell you the truth.
6: Why haven't you reached out and talked to those families then?
7: I've done more than that. You see, you were still for a lot longer time.
6: For the...
4: Rushing's microphone was turned off before he could proceed with another follow-up question. However, other heads of government chimed in to answer the second part of his original inquiry. Quote, does the United States have immunity to kill citizens in your territories for alleged crimes? End quote.
8: All our investigations, our local law enforcement, everything, nothing has given us any evidence of the alleged murders, as you're calling them, and we don't, and I'll come back to that in a moment, of the alleged killings of these persons being national citizens of Trinidad and Tobago. Several months, I asked you, what you're talking is a new one. No, you told me several months ago. We have been able to find nothing within our own investigative due diligence that they are TNT. But the second issue is, you said that you are labeling these, and there are those in the world who are, Mr. Premier, I said, I agree with you, any life loss is one too many. But, you know, it is your view or the view of those who have asked, your bosses sent you, whoever, that they are murders. Now, we were very careful. We got legal advice, and we are not labeling them, whether it's St. Lucia, whether it's Titi, whoever it is in these boats that are, the gunfire is going on, whatever is going. Our legal advice has not been that they are murders. And I can only ask, act within the rule of law based on the legal advice that we have received. So I thank you, sir, for your question.
9: I can say, from St. Kitts and Nevis's perspective, we believe, like our colleagues, in the rule of law. We believe everybody's innocent until proven guilty. Those are the principles on which our justice system, and we consider them to be fundamental rights of our people. So in a broad sense, that is where we stand as a country.
10: You ask for every one of us to speak, and we will speak because you have come clearly with a view to prosecute. And that may be legitimate for you to do so as a journalist, but let us also be clear that this is going to be a very acrimonious legal and geopolitical issue. There will be disputes as to whether this is an act of war or this is within the normal confines of criminal law. And I've heard both sides of the story. Suffice it to say that we would rather not have this as a first option with respect to the containment of persons. War, as we understand it, is in a traditional conflict, theater of conflict. By the same token, jurisprudence has evolved, and that is part and parcel of what makes this issue so complex. Morally, I would prefer not to see it. If there's engagement between the parties militarily, they're allowed to be able to take proportionate action. So let us be very clear that Barbados always believes that there are better ways to deal with things rather than through the loss of life, whether it is the war in Gaza, whether it is internal conflict elsewhere.
4: More than 210 people have been killed across at least 60 strikes by the U.S. military in the Caribbean Sea and the Eastern Pacific Ocean since the Trump administration began targeting those it calls narco-terrorists.
2: Meanwhile, Western pressure it is mounting against Caribbean citizenship by investment programs. The topic came up during the final press conference this week.
3: The European Union has reportedly sent formal letters to five Eastern Caribbean countries demanding an end to their citizenship by investment programs. The affected nations are Antigua and Barbuda, Dominica, Grenada, St. Kitts and Nevis, and St. Lucia. Under a newly updated border security framework adopted December 3, 2025, Brussels dictates that merely operating a passport for sale program now stands as automatic grounds to strip a country of its Schengen visa-free access. The issue was raised at the 51st CARICOM Heads of Government meeting in St. Lucia. Prime Minister Philip J. Pierre addressed the matter during the closing press conference.
11: Well, the CIP program only exists in a few islands of CARICOM. Grenada, St. Lucia, Dominica, Antigua, and St. Kitts. So we see it more as an issue that we discuss among ourselves, and at the larger CARICOM level, it was not discussed.
3: Antigua's Prime Minister Gaston Brown declared his administration will not be pressured into a unilateral phase-out that would inflict irreparable harm on the economy. Prime Minister Pierre said participating countries have taken steps to address concerns.
11: We've been trying our best to follow best practice. We've been trying our best to ensure that all the requirements that we are asked for, we've met them. The latest requirement that we have a unified regulatory body, we've done that through the Eastern Caribbean Central Bank. All the due diligence procedures that we are asked to do, we take these steps. But each country has a right to impose its own domestic policy, and we are in no position to tell anybody what to do as far as their domestic policy is concerned.
3: Prime Minister Pierre acknowledged external pressure may be unavoidable.
11: So regardless of what we do, if Europe decides that they don't want us to have a CIP program, that's what is going to happen. Each country has its own domestic policies, and if for their own reasons that is decided by Europe, by countries in Europe, that they do not want a CIP program, there's literally nothing we can do under these circumstances. But we're going to follow all what they've asked us to do. And we've gone, and in terms of history, we have been there before. We've done all we do. We took all the steps as far as our bananas were concerned, and we still lost treatment of our bananas as far as our sugar cane is concerned. So we've gone there before. We've been there before, and we've always survived. and I'm sure they'll continue to survive.
3: These programs serve as a primary non-tax revenue engine for the islands. They directly fund public infrastructure, hospitals, schools, and disaster recovery. In St. Kitts and Nevis, CBI makes up 60 to 70% of annual government revenue. In Dominica, it is 40 to 60%, Grenada, 30 to 35%, and St. Lucia, 15 to 25%. High-level diplomatic consultations have been triggered across the Organization of Eastern Caribbean States to mount a unified regional defense against the European deadline. Joachim Du Plessis, HTS News Force.
2: And Caribbean leaders closed off the regional summit in St. Lucia. They rolled out a new plan to fight financial hardships. Rising food and fuel prices dominated the final talks.
12: Trinidad and Tobago will lend one of its ferries to launch a pilot cargo service within months. The move aims to slash the cost of moving goods between islands. The announcement came as leaders wrapped up 4 days of talks in St. Lucia. The ferry breakthrough was on the agenda at the closing press conference on Wednesday. Barbados Prime Minister Mia Mottley, who leads the CARICOM Single Market and Economy, announced the initiative.
13: The major initiative that we want to be able to do is to reduce the costs of cargo for intra-island trade. And it is against this backdrop that the long-awaited ferry is something that we're working on assiduously. But Prime Minister Prasad Bisesa has also agreed that pending the private sector arrangements, which may take as long as a year because they have to source vessels, while we do the work hopefully between now and the next 3 months, that Trinidad and Tobago has had a history of using ferries between Trinidad and Tobago. I think you said you have 5 ferries, and we are now about to enter discussions, Prime Minister Friday from St. Vincent and the Grenadines, Prime Minister Prasad Bisesa, and myself as lead on CSME, to see how best we can utilize one of the Trinidad vessels as a proof of concept.
12: On humanitarian assistance, leaders coordinated relief for earthquake-ravaged Venezuela. Guyana shipped 8 containers from 7 member states. Trinidad will dispatch the ferry Galleon's Passage with supplies.
8: Instantly, we addressed the really human woes based on the earthquakes, not even just one. Thereafter, we worked in the region for sending supplies, relief personnel to Venezuela. Indeed, tonight, when I go home, we'll be sending off an entire ferry, the Guardian's Passage, going off to Venezuela, loaded with supplies for the people of Venezuela. I know Guyana has done the same, Barbados has done the same, and many of the nations have been really stepping up to give assistance to our colleagues and the people of Venezuela.
12: On Cuba, leaders addressed the deepening humanitarian crisis. Barbados revealed that funds for baby formula were rejected 3 times due to U.S. sanctions before finally clearing. CARICOM has offered to mediate between Washington and Havana.
13: It was the money that was sent back. Because of the sanctions and the different areas, it is almost impossible to be able to deliver it. And we've had to go through circuitous routes with respect to dealing with countries who are willing to ensure that the humanitarian aid is delivered.
14: So the money went to them to buy the baby?
13: Yes, not in Cuba, because there's no baby milk in Cuba. It's being to buy the milk, then to send the milk to Cuba. But nobody's going to release the milk without payment. And because we are shipping it to Cuba, therefore the process goes through enhanced due diligence. Okay? But humanitarian relief comes above everything else, because none of us can give back life to anybody.
12: On the U.S. third country nationals policy, leaders acknowledged divisions. Some member states have signed MOUs to accept deportees. Others have not. CARICOM will conduct an audit before taking a common position.
11: Yes, we did discuss that issue. As you know, it's an issue that is of concern to all of us. Discussed it and it took a position that we would share some more information among ourselves about what really
7: island doing. But right now, we are not clear. So we decide to share some information among ourselves so we so possibly come out to a more definitive position in the future. But right now, it's a fact the United States has asked most islands to accept third country nationals.
12: The 51st CARICOM Heads of Government meeting also welcomed French Guiana and Martinique as new associate members and approved a 10-point reparations plan. The next meeting is set for February 2027 in Paramaribo, Suriname. Gina Filippi, HTS News Force.
15: As the name implies, EasyDeck, it's supposed to allow us to do everything a lot easier, a lot cleaner. The form itself, right? It looks good, it looks clean, it's rational. I mean, I talk to new homeowners who want to get a house done, and the bottom line is cost. I think this is a good product. I think all the architects or the people in the building industry should try it, you know.
16: The time it takes to install a product when it's ready for concrete and ready for piping, for the electrical conduit and piping, is really a matter of 72 hours, which is a game changer in terms of the time it would normally take to do a plywood and timber decking.
1: A newly renovated home is a special feeling, and lighting can be a big part of that. 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Remember to turn off all lights when not in use. This includes LED lights. Smart move, buddy. 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
2: Welcome back now to the final segment. Well, in case you missed it, a historic decision on the pageant stage triggered a massive public outcry and also debate. For the first time in 72 years, St. Lucia crowned joint carnival queens.
4: Nine young women took to the stage at the 2026 National Carnival Queen Show, each showcasing her poise, grace, and beauty in pursuit of a coveted place in St. Lucia's carnival history. But before elegance and glamour took center stage, the competition put the spotlight on intellect during the opening interview segment. Emerging as the standout in that category was Miss Bank of St. Lucia, Nayeli Lewis.
19: How can countries encourage responsible use of artificial intelligence without slowing innovation?
20: The development of artificial intelligence provides many benefits to our society. For example, learners and educators can access adequate learning materials. I believe that the governmental institutions can implement workshops targeted to providing knowledge on how to effectively use AI without being dependent on it, so that there will be a preservation of creativity.
4: Lewis's impressive run continued as she claimed the best swimwear and best in swimwear titles.

capping off an outstanding night, Lewis also captured both the Best Evening Wear and Best in Evening Wear awards, further cementing her dominance in the competition.

0: Several contestants also claimed special awards. Miss Photogenic went to Miss St. Lucia Tourism Authority, Faith Edward. Miss Congeniality to Miss Duty Free Point Seraphine, Eudoxia Polio. A Strongbow People's Choice Award to Miss Republic Bank on Board, Shanette Ramo. And the CPMC Chairman's Award of Perseverance to Miss WMB Events and Rentals. In the talent segment, Miss Diamond Girl, Simone Sanson, stole the show with her witty and thought-provoking performance, The Grinch Who Stole Carnival, winning over the audience and generating a buzz on social media.
1: And for my most diabolical act, I will create the greatest event ever imagined, release all the tickets online, and boom, in 0.2 seconds, they'll be sold out. 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
0: The routine would secure her the award for Best Performing Talent. 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

0: everybody. Rounding out the special awards was Miss Republic Bank on Board, Shanet Ramu, who captured the best second interview title.
1: You want to promote mathematics, noting that the CSEC mathematics pass rate remains below 50%. What do you believe is the real reason so many St. Lucian students struggle with maths, and how would you change it?
2: I believe that many students see mathematics as intimidating and struggle with mathematics mainly because of how mathematics is being taught. It is being brought to students in such an abstract manner that they may struggle to find its relevance outside of the classroom. I wish to embark on community initiatives through engaging programs where I highlight the importance of mathematics and its application to everyday life, therefore developing an appreciation for the subject among the students and building their confidence.
0: Then came the moment every contestant and supporter had been waiting for, the announcement of who would reign supreme as St. Lucia's 2026 National Carnival Queen.
3: St. Edward, Miss St. Lucia Tourism Authority. And your second National Carnival Queen for 2026.

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1: and Niall Lewis,
0: Miss St. Lucia Tourism Authority and Miss Bank of St. Lucia are your 2026 National Carnival Queens.
2: The National Carnival Queens, Faith Edward and Niall Lewis, will each receive the full lucrative winner's prize package. That includes a full scholarship to Monroe University, EC $25,000 in cash, and an all-expenses-paid cruise for two.
0: And supporters, please remember, do not...
3: The local business sector kicked off the festive season with sharp social commentary and infectious rhythms at the annual Intercommercial House Calypso competition.
2: Corporate St. Lucia's creativity, lyrical flair, and rhythmic energy were on display on Thursday as the Intercommercial House Calypso competition at the National Cultural Center kicked off the National Carnival Calendar.

20 performers, a mix of seasoned corporate Calypsonians and newcomers, took to the stage in a fiercely contested competition, each vying for top honors. The St. Lucia Social Development Fund's ICA earned third place with Matters of the Heart, delivering a heartfelt, soulful performance marked by powerful vocals and a confident stage presence.

0: All 20 competitors entered the competition determined to dethrone reigning monarch Ernie J of the St. Lucia Workers Credit Union, who was not going down without a fight. While the crown slipped from his grasp, his performance of One Last Time earned him a commendable second place finish.
1: So before I make my exit, let's give them contestants all in peace. Possess a certain panache, or you will get caught up with the trash. So tell Iga is here to win crop, not calling my name around town. Last year wasn't even close, and I promise you this year go be worse. I'm gonna knock you out in this bout to take my name out your freaking mouth.

In the end, it was Kai Sokop from the Bodily Correctional Facility with her captivating performance of Bodily Sad Stories that struck the right chord with the judges, securing her the title.

0: and six local trailblazers, they have been officially inducted into the iconic Laborian Center.
1: Labrie honored its newest icons this past weekend at the iconic Laborian Center. The facility, originally launched in September 2017, hosted the induction ceremony for a second group of distinguished citizens. Augustine Dominique, executive officer of the Labrie Development Foundation, highlighted the center's purpose.
2: The center was conceived as a beacon of identity and heritage. Through careful planning, community effort, and international cooperation, this vision has now been revitalized through physical refurbishment and transformation into a space that blends heritage, education, and inspiration, ensuring that Labrie's stories will continue to be told and its people celebrated.
1: The newly inducted icons include Velen John, Watson Louis, Yves Renard, Hilary Dashaville, Agatha Japanel, and Desmond Collymore. Only two honorees from this group are still living: Agatha Japanel, a former educator and one of the inductees, expressed gratitude for being honored.
3: I have not finished the race. I am still continuing. And I feel humbled to be receiving this award. And to all the other icons, although some of them are not there, I hope their children and grandchildren will keep up that good name. But let me say thank you to all the persons who helped shape me.
1: Among the new inductees is Desmond Collymore. Today, he is a well-known photojournalist covering news in the south of St. Lucia and a former veteran firefighter. But his greatest legacy lies on the cricket field, where he was a true pioneer.
2: 1977 marked a significant milestone when I was named Cricketer and Sportsman of the Year. Receiving that honor under the first female minister, Geraldine Rock, provided me with the ultimate motivation to pursue my dreams. Shortly after, then the president of the St. Lucia National Cricket Association, Mr. Julian Hunt, recognized my potential and facilitated my move to England to play professionally. I am honored to have been the first individual from our island to play professional cricket in England.
1: Collymore also recalled his finest seasons, including captaining the national team.
2: By 1988, I reached the pinnacle of my athletic career, which included the honor of captaining the St. Lucia national team. That year stands out as one of the best seasons, as I topped the batting and bowling averages for the Windward Islands. A definitive highlight was being selected to the West Indies Board 11 to play against Pakistan, facing against the best. I was also successful against the highly rated England team, taking 6 wickets. Remains a moment of immense pride.
1: Ambassador Nicole Su of Taiwan spoke about the center's role in preserving heritage.
4: This particular iconic center here, there are efforts of these for this particular project to attract tourist attention beyond the scenery, where the history of Labrie lives, where the Creole heritage is preserved, and where the remarkable women and men who have shaped this community and by extension this country continue to be remembered.
1: Labrie.

0: MP and External Affairs Minister Alva Baptiste emphasized the importance of recognizing local heroes.
1: And I listened to how Desmond Kolimo, in his own way, made us proud and put us on the map. And I'm very pleased to see that we are giving some life to the recognition of our great people. And of course, honoring great icons involves really telling the story, celebrating the values that they embrace. And we must continue to tell the young people about those great icons that shaped our lives, that really impacted the generations. Generation in such a way that many generations can continue that legacy. Because it's all well and good to put them in a room and a photo there. But it's another thing for the long tracks of future time for us to talk about them.
0: The first group of seven icons was inducted in 2017. That group included former Prime Minister Sir Alan Luizi, former Governor General Dame Paulette Luizi, and former Mr. Universe Rick Wayne. Mr. Kolimo and Mrs. Japanel now join that distinguished company.
2: Let's join Stanley Lucien for a reminder of our latest e-poll question.
3: Hello, I'm Stanley Lucien. Welcome to the HTS e-poll. It's your opportunity to weigh in on the most pressing issues of the day. St. Lucia's digital privacy laws remain fragmented regarding modern sexual violations. The Domestic Violence Act of 2022 effectively addresses explicit media leaks within intimate relationships. However, legal gaps widen during crowded cultural events like Carnival, where predatory actors can easily capture and upload salacious, unauthorized images of revelers to adult sites. Furthermore, the criminal code relies on legacy obscenity definitions that fail to penalize this non-consensual public recording. Consequently, without standalone voyeurism legislation, victims targeted in public spaces must pursue expensive civil remedies rather than immediate criminal justice. We ask, should secret public voyeurism face the same penalty as relationship leaks? We took to the streets to get your opinion, and here's what you had to say.
4: Yes, I think it's illegal to me. That's how I see it. It's indecent. Everybody entitled to live in their life how they please, and if they're comfortable wearing whatever, whether it's on the beach, whether it's wherever, they shouldn't have to expose them. Because you find a lot of the tourists come, they do it, and we don't do videos. People don't do videos. But when it's us black people, you find people behave as if, well, it's a first time thing. They have never seen it before, and then they make a big mockery out of it. I think it's wrong.
5: I definitely think that action should be taken against those people because it's wrong. Why would you want to invade someone's privacy to the point where you would expose them to the world? Right? I don't think that's right. So yes, definitely I am for the police and wherever else taking action against those people, because these are private pictures. If I sent it to you, well, I won't do that. But if I sent it to you, you have no right to send it to somebody else because you vexed me. Vexed me, so what? Delete me. Block me, whatever, but don't show my personal business that I sent to you out of trust and straight to the world, right? So I think definitely they should be tried to the fullest extent of the law.
6: I mean, you know, nobody would have any right to take somebody's picture without their consent and put it on media. It's unfair for somebody to do something like that. And I think the law should be involved in a case like that. Yeah, there should be consequences because that's a violation against the person's will.
3: The exchange between St. Lucia's Prime Minister and an Al Jazeera journalist over missing regional fishermen has placed Caribbean maritime security under close scrutiny. The discussion centers on deadly U.S. military boat strikes against vessels intercepted as suspected narco traffickers in the Caribbean and the Eastern Pacific. This has sparked a broader debate over whether proper due process was afforded to the individuals on board during those operations. Small CARICOM nations face distinct asymmetric challenges when seeking information from a global superpower operating within the hemisphere. Local law enforcement maintains its investigation strictly as a missing persons case, since no bodies have been recovered. Public opinion remains divided over whether regional authorities possess the geopolitical leverage to establish the facts. Ultimately, navigating these complex international dynamics presents a significant hurdle for securing definitive answers. So we ask, do you believe CARICOM states can even get the truth from the U.S. regarding incidents involving regional fishermen? Remember, our ePoll team is always on the go to get your responses as well. Watch DHTS News Force from 7 p.m. for the results and the new discussion.
2: Big thanks to Stanley Lucien with the ePoll. That's the news. I am Winston Springer Jr. Stay tuned for more continued coverage of Carnival 2026 right here on Helen Television System. Bye-bye.